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3: On today's edition of Career Talk, Jamalco awards $23 million in educational assistance to outstanding high school and tertiary students. I'm Jenna Francis. Stay tuned. Jamalco is strengthening its commitment to education with 101 outstanding high school and tertiary students from Clarendon and Manchester benefiting from approximately $23 million in educational assistance. Speaking at Jamalco's annual Education Assistance Awards ceremony, Manager of Corporate Communications and Public Relations at Jamalco, Donna Marie Brooks, said the initiative goes beyond the routine presentation of scholarships and grants, representing a meaningful investment in the educational advancement of students.
4: When we help a student remain in school, complete a degree, or master a skill, we strengthen households and build resilient communities. Since inception, approximately 80 GSAT PEP students have secured high school placements through bursaries covering auxiliary fees, lunches, textbooks, and transportation. In terms of tertiary education, over 700 people, primarily from our operating communities, have attended university through Jamalco sponsorship.
3: The Jamalco Community Scholarship Program awards scholarship to students who meet the requirements of having a minimum B+ average or 3.0 GPA, demonstrate a need for financial assistance, and are involved in extracurricular activities. Vice President of Operations at Jamalco, Adrian Stridham, stressed that the scholarships come with responsibility. He challenged them to match Jamalco's investment with academic commitment, maintaining their high grade point average.
5: I encourage you to aim higher, strive for excellence, think critically, and become leaders who drive positive change, because you are the next generation of leaders. So I believe that you are the right leader sitting here in front of me. Further also, embrace the resilience, growth and mindset of continuous improvement, which is hugely important in our exponentially growing environment of technology. And as beneficiaries, always remember to give back, become mentors and role models for those who will follow.
3: Meanwhile, Minister of State in the Ministry of Education, Rhoda Moy Crawford, commended Jamalco for its support to education.
6: Jamaica's future depends on the knowledge, skills, and character of our young people. Every scholarship and bursary awarded today represents an investment in a future teacher, a future engineer, a future nurse, a future entrepreneur, or public servant. Leaders who will one day drive the growth of our nation. To the recipients, I say congratulations. Your dedication has brought you to this moment. Today we celebrate not just your academic success, but the innovators and change makers you are becoming. 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Serve your communities with integrity and help us to build a stronger, smarter, and more prosperous Jamaica.
3: Sakisia Bailey is among this year's beneficiaries of Jamalco's Educational Assistance Program. The Broadleaf Manchester native is pursuing theology at Bethel Bible College of the Caribbean, with a scholarship helping to support her academic journey.
7: As I enter the upcoming academic year, I am grateful that I will be able to focus more fully on my academic responsibilities and personal development. This scholarship represents far more than financial assistance. It is an investment in my education, my future, and my potential to make a meaningful contribution to my community. The support I have received with scholarship has further motivated me to work diligently, remain committed to academic excellence, and use my education to positively impact the lives of others.
3: Sakisia Bailey, 2026 Jamalco Community Scholarship Program Awardee. That's it for this week's program. Did you know about the Jamalco Community Scholarship Program? Let us know on social media at GIS News on X, at GIS Voice on Instagram, at GIS Voice _1 on TikTok, and Jamaica Information Service on Facebook. Or you can send us a WhatsApp at 876-405-0477. 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

0: welcome to another exciting matchup at the World Football Championship. It's the finals where World Radio United goes up against Sun City 104.9 FM's Dream Team. The whistle has gone. Supreme Sunday plays the ball to Rewind Monday. Rewind Monday taps the ball to Current Tuesday. Current Tuesday dribble. He labs it over to Reggae Wednesday. Reggae Wednesday dribble. Left to the right. Left one for dead. Lovers turns and receives the pass. He chesses it. He brings it down on the flank. Passes it to Tunnel Friday, who turns it up. He turns up the knob on this game. It's Tunnel Friday. Tunnel Friday passes it to Scorching Saturday. Oh, my word. What a goal. What a goal. It's a scorcher. Oh, my word. It's Radio with a difference. 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

0: Alright, I get serious. 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
1: Future.
0: Singer J Red Fox.
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0: Vanessa Blaine, Kai Kai.

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He going hard. 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
0: If you build me up, then bring me down.
1: Yes, I just saw it go. 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Yes, they say top. Watch this. I will play this one. It's a father-son duo. I mean, Yassing the father and Bad OG the son. Listen me. Big ups to Gassi Inc. right now. Boogie Down Records. Big, big rhythm. Jack Guide. It's out. Go stream it. Singer J, Vanessa Bling. All these immaculate people on the rhythm zine. And it's well produced by Boogie Down Records. I'll play this one before the commercial break.
2: Life is one.
1: Better know and say life is like a candle in the wind. Respect it, people. Give thanks to every second.
3: You know about OG at
1: Bad OG. Gassi Inc. Let's go.
3: Change, you know?

0: Ooh.
1: Yeah, man, I'm here to say we get to you.
0: Life is what you make it.
1: It's a blessing, you know? Yeah, man, I'm just doing the right thing, you hear that? You know about OG at all? Hey, Father, I guess. Time for me to change, you know?

0: All right, so we have a time signal from the office of the Prime Minister, and then we go for the commercial break.
1: Jamaica, we have been tested before, and every time we rise. Together, we will rebuild stronger, safer, and united. Hope lives here. The time by the office of the Prime Minister is...
0: The time is 7:30 on Sun City Radio. 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

0: 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It's the finals where World Radio United goes up against Sun City 104.9 FM's Dream Team. The whistle has gone. Supreme Sunday plays the ball to Rewind Monday. Rewind Monday taps the ball to Current Tuesday. Current Tuesday dribble. He labs it over to Reggae Wednesday. Reggae Wednesday dribble. Left to the right. Left one for dead. Lovers turns and receives the pass. He chesses it. He brings it down on the flank. Passes it to Tanner Friday, who turns it up. He turns up the knob on this game. It's Tanner Friday. Tanner Friday passes it to Scorching Saturday. Oh, my word. What a goal. What a goal. It's a scorcher. Oh, my word. It's Radio with a difference. 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They hook.
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0: 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Weed Seed.
1: They said two wrongs don't make it right, but Weed Seed gon' rock the night on Sun City with Wyclef Jean. Yeah, I be that refugee. I know what it is, man. We in a building, man. It's all about 104.9 FM, man. Y'all know what it is. We here.
2: Oh, I'll come back. Hey, if you're just tuning in, you're locked to the Radio of the Difference. This is your Sun Jock Weed Seed. Until 10, tell them, friend. Scotting Saturday. We're burning up. 19 minutes before we get up to 8 o'clock. Weed Seed rocking Jamaican radio. I tell you. So we're going to get into some retro music. You heard. Remember next week, Saturday is all about Stones Footloose. Vanessa Bling live at the Mass Camp. So make it a date and don't be late. Weed Seed on your radio. Let's go. Billy Ocean.

Sandra Lee and the Strawberry Bar family. Them say the vibes night. All have a massive good night to you. 10 minutes before 8 o'clock. What about Lucy Salon out there at place they call downtown? You know, Orange Street, turn up. Ease. Tanya Anuli said pull up. They read the difference, you said. All right, so big up Tanya Anuli from the 3 West community. Also want to big up Too Cute Pub. They know the bar they load at First Street, Rima. Big up the whole community. Jungle, Upper Yard. No fraud enough. Lorian said the vibe's nice. Kill Barber. Be a fire emoji. Yo, skill them know it. Marvin checking from Spain and Lamar from Port Moline. Maddy, Dwayne Paul checking, Stone Love. Remember, Weddy Weddy. Every Wednesday, Stone Love HQ. It's right there.

Hey, Jai, loving the vibes right now at work. Norman Manley, International Airport. On the plane, them say Sun City. Hey, Jai, what's up? Let's hear it. Wanna big up the original Sanja Buckers. And from who say Sanja Buckers, we have to say Balcom Drive Waterhouse. Yo, listen to me. At the Queen, Lockin, Zane. Original British. 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I tell you. 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We have all the vibes in the radio. Scotty Saturday. Weed Zigs.

Big up the queen for Portmore. My dear friend Kelly Upsetta. All the vibes to don't it. I tell you, big up yourself, Kelly. You're just nice, so. Watch Cooley.

night on Sun City with Wyclef Jean. Yeah, I be that refugee. I know what it is, man. We in a building, man. It's all about 104.9 FM, man. Y'all know what it is. We here.

0: It's 8 o'clock. We gonna go for a break, all right? Weed Seed on Jamaican Radio. You know we do on a Saturday. I'm madness, man. Who's watching? Keep it locked, all right? Hey, Lorraine, what's good? Hey, Talia, buenas noches, mi amigo. 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
1: I wonder who's watching me now.
0: El Capital. 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
1: I always feel
0: but mine is watching me easy. All right, people, we have to go for the break. Keep it locking up. Khalid.
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1: What's happening with our laws? What's been passed? What's pending? How do they affect you? Tune into You and the Law for legal information you can use.
2: In today's edition of You and the Law, we examine how to make a complaint to Indicom following a police stop and search encounter. Stay tuned. From time to time, police stop and search interactions with motorists have escalated, in some instances resulting in multiple charges being brought against motorists.
3: We have many cases where the matters escalate beyond a stop and search. You'll find that during a stop and search, our citizens say they're resisting arrest, or say during the resisting of arrest, it escalates into the police officer pepper spraying them. So we have other categories of incidents that are investigated as a result of a stop and search: assault, use of pepper spray, even unlawful detention, unprofessional conduct. We also have instances where the citizens say that they were threatened during this stop and search, and we also investigate that.
2: Attorney at law at the Independent Commission of Investigations, Indicom, Richelan Watson. But Indicom wants motorists to keep calm and comply with the directives of officers, then make a formal complaint if they believe the search was conducted unlawfully or a right breached.
3: Compliance during an encounter with the police does not remove the right to challenge unlawful conduct afterwards. So we encourage you to remain calm, avoid escalation, do not obstruct officers, note or record the officer's name, rank, badge number, code on police vehicle, or license plate, or any other identifying information that will assist with the investigation.
2: She emphasizes that preserving evidence is crucial to the investigation.
3: We do applaud the police. We realize that their names or surnames are being displayed on their uniforms now. That helps with identification for the purpose of our investigations. And we try to encourage you to preserve all available evidence. If you have photographs, videos, if you went to the doctor, or anything that can assist your witness, get details from these persons who can assist with the investigation, and report to Indicom as soon as possible where there are allegations of breach against the police.
2: Now, making a report to Indicom and the launch of an independent probe do not assume guilt or innocence on the part of the police or the motorist.
3: Independent oversight assesses facts and makes recommendations based on the strength of the available evidence, which may or may not substantiate the actions of a police officer. A lawful stop does not automatically authorize a lawful search. Respectful communication can prevent escalation. Professionalism reduces complaints. Transparency improves legitimacy.
2: The attorney shares the various channels for making a complaint to Indicom about a police stop and search operation.
3: We have regional offices. We have our office in Kingston, Manchester, and St. James. You can also send us a WhatsApp to initiate a complaint or report an issue. You can call us at 968-8875, 968-1932. And we find a lot of citizens do utilize our website to make formal complaints. Our website is www.indicom.gov.jm, and our email address info@indicom.gov.jm.
2: Indicom also investigates other matters concerning agents of the state.
3: Fatal shootings, shooting injuries, discharge of firearm, which includes warning shots, accidental discharge resulting in an injury, property incidents such as arson, larceny, malicious destruction of property, unlawful seizure of property. We also investigate fatal incidents, which include death in custody, road deaths. We go on to the abuse of rights and assault incidents, which include wounding, assault in custody, as well as sexual incidents. We also have breach of the Indicom Act, and this is where we issue, for example, a notice to assist with the investigation to, say, provide a statement, and you fail to comply with that notice. We investigate that and make appropriate recommendations.
2: Attorney at law at Indicom, Richelan Watson. And that's where we end this week's edition of You and the Law. Be sure to join me again next week, same time, same place. Until then, I'm Cheryl Johnson-Hamilton.
4: A production of the Jamaica Information Service, the voice of Jamaica.
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0: 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It's the finals where World Radio United goes up against Sun City 104.9 FM's Dream Team. The whistle has gone. Supreme Sunday plays the ball to Rewind Monday. Rewind Monday taps the ball to Current Tuesday. Current Tuesday dribble. He labs it over to Reggae Wednesday. Reggae Wednesday dribble. Left to the right. Left one for dead. Lovers turns and receives the pass. He chesses it. He brings it down on the flank. Passes it to Turner Friday, who turns it up. He turns up the knob on this game. It's Turner Friday. Turner Friday passes it to Scorching Saturday. Oh, my word. What a goal. What a goal. It's a scorcher. Oh, my word. It's Radio with a difference. 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

0: Big ups to Israel. 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So, we're in the links today right now. Tony Curtis.
1: Yeah, man, come on, Carissa.
0: This one. This one's produced by yours truly, Weed Seed.
1: So, yeah, yeah, man.
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1: 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I read a full up. Claudette Jackie in Central Village. Yeah. 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
0: Today was a good
1: day. Yeah, I give thanks for life, ain't Claudette?
0: Life, it makes sense in every...
1: Claudette's a big song, one mama beat.
0: Though you might not have the finest things.
1: Yes, rest in peace to a legend.
0: Don't give up.
1: The late great mama B.
0: And when the times get rough, the tough gets cold.
1: The tough gets cold.

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Kush Move, check in and out. All right, so I'm gonna play this one for Rockers Elements. You know, Mr. Sylvia, you with them, right? 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

I'm saying, I'll go do them. Gonna go for a quick commercial break. Remember, Weed Seed on Jamaican Radio. You know we do. Here we go again. Black Kids. Oh, Rockers Element. Hats off. Big up Torpedo, Lone Boss, Mr. Silvera.

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3: 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Weed Seed on Jamaica Radio. You know we do on a Saturday, right? Remember next Saturday, you know, Stones Footloose. The girl, the man, get loose. When Vanessa Bling touches stage. You know, it's going to be a rave at my scab. Make it a date and don't be late. That's the next Saturday, people. All right? I remember entry free all summer at Buzzers. So roll out the kids for the back to school start. Tapai Chan. 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Palm to some guy. We're going to Buzzers. It's free. That's the place to be. All summer. So we're going to play some dancehall music. We got my brother Tito Muzz alongside Sun City Ambassador. What do you mean? Think he's talking? My teacher say it himself. Vibes Cartel. That song I know, people. Let's go.

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You know, I'm a general in our real life. 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What you mean? I'll be all right like I'm Superman. That's all right. Your body built from a supermodel. 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
1: Shadzia, big up yourself. 11 minutes before we get to 9 o'clock, just a cool reminder. Stones Footloose next Saturday. Vanessa Bling will be performing, so ladies, get your tickets from Shirley, alright? Yeah. Mass Camp, ladies, here 2 for 1 before 11. It's gonna be like heaven. Next Saturday at the Mass Camp when Vanessa Bling roll out hunting. Yo, that butter dancing. Stones to Footloose. Hey, shout outs to Stones. 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Zane. Yeah. Shooters, they'll turn up in them. Kerry, what's up? Wanna big up Jai and Kimmy at Big Lane in Spanish Town, Central Village. That is it.

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Remember Weed Seed Love, you know. 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What place your name Top Range? Uncle Lenny and Chris around the Almighty Father. Listen me out. 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

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One Molly Don. 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You know, I want to afford in a Portmore product. Me for telling a one Molly Zane. 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Over Europe, it are crazy. Vibes cartel. May I tell you, Sun City Ambassador, big up yourself, my dudes. Love how Molly dep on the show. You know.

0: All right, people. 9 o'clock, so gotta go for a quick break. Keep it locked. Everything intact. We'd see there. And everything all right, Zin.
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3: What's happening with our laws? What's been passed? What's pending? How do they affect you? Tune into You and the Law for legal information you can use.
4: In today's edition of You and the Law, we examine how to make a complaint to INDICOM following a police stop and search encounter. Stay tuned. From time to time, police stop and search interactions with motorists have escalated, in some instances resulting in multiple charges being brought against motorists.
5: We have many cases where the matters escalate beyond a stop and search. You'll find that during a stop and search, our citizens say they're resisting arrest, or say during the resisting of arrest, it's escalating to the police officer pepper spraying them. So we have other categories of incidents that are investigated as a result of a stop and search: assault, use of pepper spray, even unlawful detention, unprofessional conduct. We also have instances where the citizens say that they were threatened during this stop and search, and we also investigate that.
4: Attorney at law at the Independent Commission of Investigations, INDICOM, Richelan Watson. But INDICOM wants motorists to keep calm and comply with the directives of officers, then make a formal complaint if they believe the search was conducted unlawfully or a right breached.
5: Compliance during an encounter with the police does not remove the right to challenge unlawful conduct afterwards. So we encourage you to remain calm, avoid escalation, do not obstruct officers, note or record the officer's name, rank, badge number, code on police vehicle, or license plate, or any other identifying information that will assist with the investigation.
4: She emphasizes that preserving evidence is crucial to the investigation.
5: We do applaud the police. We realize that their names or surnames are being displayed on their uniforms now. That helps with identification for the purpose of our investigations. And we try to encourage you to preserve all available evidence. If you have photographs, videos, if you went to the doctor, or anything that can assist your witness, get details from these persons who can assist with the investigation, and report to INDICOM as soon as possible where there are allegations of breach against the police.
4: Now, making a report to INDICOM and the launch of an independent probe do not assume guilt or innocence on the part of the police or the motorist.
5: Independent oversight assesses facts and makes recommendations based on the strength of the available evidence, which may or may not substantiate the actions of a police officer. A lawful stop does not automatically authorize a lawful search. Respectful communication can prevent escalation. Professionalism reduces complaints. Transparency improves legitimacy.
4: The attorney shares the various channels for making a complaint to INDICOM about a police stop and search operation.
5: We have regional offices. We have our office in Kingston, Manchester and St. James. You can also send us a WhatsApp to initiate a complaint or report an issue. You can call us at 968-8875, 968-1932. And we find a lot of citizens do utilize our website to make formal complaints. Our website is www.indicom.gov.jm, and our email address info@indicom.gov.jm.
4: INDICOM also investigates other matters concerning agents of the state.
5: Fatal shootings, shooting injuries, discharge of firearm, which includes warning shots, accidental discharge resulting in an injury, property incidents such as arson, larceny, malicious destruction of property, unlawful seizure of property. We also investigate fatal incidents, which include death in custody, road deaths. we go on to the abuse of rights and assault incidents, which include wounding, assault in custody, as well as sexual incidents. We also have breach of the Indicom Act. And this is where we issue, for example, a notice to assist with the investigation to, say, provide a statement, and you fail to comply with that notice, we investigate that and make appropriate recommendations.
4: Attorney at Law at Indicom, Richelan Watson. And that's where we end this week's edition of You and the Law. Be sure to join me again next week, same time, same place. Until then, I'm Cheryl Johnson-Hamilton.
0: A production of the Jamaica Information Service, the voice of Jamaica.
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0: 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It's the finals where World Radio United goes up against Sun City 104.9 FM's Dream Team. The whistle has gone. Supreme Sunday plays the ball to Rewind Monday. Rewind Monday taps the ball to Current Tuesday. Current Tuesday dribble. He labs it over to Reggae Wednesday. Reggae Wednesday dribble. Left to the right. Left one for dead. Lovers turns and receives the pass. He chesses it. He brings it down on the flank. Passes it to Tanner Friday, who turns it up. He turns up the knob on this game. It's Tanner Friday. Tanner Friday passes it to Scorching Saturday. Oh, my word. What a goal. What a goal. It's a scorcher. Oh, my word. It's Radio with a difference. 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

What a beautiful song from Bugle and Maxi Priest. It's called Love Again. It's out, so you can stream the music. Don't just abuse it. Boogie Down Records, they're going hard.

I got my brother Scatter. 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I will never burn bridge, right? Alright. Yeah. Never hide me as a youth, so big up Scatter. 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Alright, that song you know.

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I tell you, this is such a nice song, people. 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

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Don't Zone Records. Mm-hmm. Before you heard Boogie Down Records.

As we proceed, ladies and gentlemen, for your featured presentation, Vernal CJ, Linstead, get ready.

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They got it locked right now. 8 minutes before the break, we have a next song that's great. Yes, all courtesy from our Rainwater. Wanna big up the Glades, massive. Yeah, Old Harbor Road.

all on bullet. Listen, man. I think Selassie, they say only when they in a trouble. Big song right here from Rainwater. 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

Alright, so people, this is Runkus saying, in red gold, I determine first youth, you know, determine first born. 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

0: Them Senegal school and end up on a fool, yo. 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
1: Why? 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

0: welcome to another exciting matchup at the World Football Championship. It's the finals where World Radio United goes up against Sun City 104.9 FM's Dream Team. The whistle has gone. Supreme Sunday plays the ball to Rewind Monday. Rewind Monday taps the ball to Current Tuesday. Current Tuesday dribble. He labs it over to Reggae Wednesday. Reggae Wednesday dribble. Left to the right. Left one for dead. Lovers turns and receives the pass. He chesses it. He brings it down on the flank. Passes it to Turn Up Friday, who turns it up. He turns up the knob on this game. It's Turn Up Friday. Turn Up Friday. Passes it to Scorching Saturday. Oh my word. What a goal. What a goal. It's a scorcher. Oh my word. It's Radio with a difference. 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

0: Hey, welcome back to Radio People. 22 minutes to 10. In a drama. Oh, this again. So staying.
1: You have to study, have to study. You alone on the journey. Oh, God, people not easy. Demons, wicked.
0: Hey, gonna play some local music till I make way for Triple S. Alright, so we got to sustain on the track.

0: Hey, big up Kush Mo, Black Cage, shout out to Lamar from Pomo Lane. Bertus. Big up yourself. Yo, big up Sustain in a Z. Now you don't know all hat but Massive, they got it locked right now.
1: Yeah man, Samuja representing.
0: Let me feature this one for my brother right now, Samuja.
1: King Isis.
0: Boss.
1: Come with
0: Real G.
1: We're working for success.
0: Alright.
1: We no business, oh.
0: Yeah, it is a man, Chad Pan Road. Look out for the video for him.
1: The

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1: Yeah, yeah, yeah, yeah, man. Yeah, yeah, yeah, yeah, man. Samuja representing. Yeah, yeah, yeah, yeah, man. Samuja representing to the world. Motley Mayor.
2: Listen, me, Samuja, big up.
1: Chat boss. From we a little youth, we working on our
2: success.
1: We no business, who want vex, so.
2: Kemar, what's up from Edgewater?
1: They never believe.
2: Lorraine, them never believe in
1: it. Man, I live in.
2: Cherry, them never believe.

0: Yeah, man. Some of you are ripping.
1: You're mad.
0: To the world.
1: Winner is with Joy Joy.
0: King Isis. Shot boss.
1: Big up King Isis in her.
0: Girl, youth, we're working on her.
1: Big up Rainwater.
0: We know.
1: Big up the whole Glades family. Zinola.
0: Get upset.
1: Samuja.
0: They never be.

0: Yo, big up yourself, Samu Jazine. 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
1: Crime your river. Up from downtown.
0: Alright, shout out to Lorraine from Point Hill.
1: Get a youth for have things.
0: Get a youth for have things.
1: Not rims.
0: Delgado.
1: North Clarks and Black Tims. Slim Dan and Fat Kim. Crime in your river. Up from downtown for this nigga.
0: Yo. Big ups to Omar.
1: Deliver. I miss you, me, I pray for be win.
0: And shout outs to who that? Castle Crew, Lorraine. Castle Crew at the Container Boss.
1: I pack it right now for deliver.
0: Loving the vibe.
1: Me, I pray for be win.
0: One more time, let's play this one again for Delgado.
1: Cry me a river. Up from downtown.
0: Marsha, big up yourself.
1: Get a youth, we have things. Big house and hot rims.
0: Troy Bronx, John here. Got us ready.
1: Slim Dan and Fat Kim. Crime in your river. Oh, don't you.
0: Melissa, what's up?
1: Have a packet right now for deliver.
0: Man.
1: I'm scared me, I pray for be we.
0: Hey, Cherry, don't at home. Crime here.
1: Your river. Up, don't you.
0: Lamar, check in now. Newland family.
1: Right now for deliver. I miss you, me, I pray for be we.
0: Delgado, talk to them.

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0: Uptown, downtown for this. Listen me, I'm loving this song from Delgado Zine. I don't know, big ups to the Old Harbor family, Old Harbor Road, yo, Glades, Gutters, you know, the whole vicinity. Okay, see you, the Trinity. One more time again for Delgado.
1: I'm in your river.
0: Uptown, downtown for this. Listen me, Lauren from Point Hill.
1: Get a youth for
0: be a fire emoji.
1: Big house and our trims.
0: So we're gonna feature Troy Bronx after this one.
1: Slim Dan and Fat Kid.
0: Gutters.
1: I'm in your river. Uptown, downtown.
0: Vandel, big up yourself.
1: We have a package right now for deliver. I miss scare me, I pray for be win.
0: Tell a wicked exe.
1: Cry me a river. 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
0: Cry me a river, see everything.
1: Right now fi deliver. I miss scare me, I pray for be win.
0: Alright, pull up. 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I know. At 10 o'clock we make way for Triple S zine. So everything alright. Got this one now from Troy Bronx. That song is a serious song, you know. We in the dancehall segment, people. We got 13 minutes to the show. You know.

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He got

0: Hold on. 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Listen me, ears. Yo, cry tears.
1: Chill out, top star.
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0: 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Big up Father Castrina.
1: One, top star.
0: Chill
1: out.
0: But your thing will go on Spalding.
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1: Split. 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
0: better do. 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

0: All right, shall we call this one a third dimension food truck pull up? Listen to me. It's a weekend. If you want some nice tasting jerk chicken or pork, you must go support Third Dimension Food Truck. Yeah, looking for the big blue truck. It's right at the foot of Miley's Hill. It's a place where you can go and chill. Listen to me. Big up yourself, Shay, boss lady. Alright. So people, check them out. 4 minutes to the hour. We got the triple S. Ladies, I'm going Louis V capping us up. Thing gets nuts.
1: Sweet to God and you my rider. 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
0: Alright. Clean air force. 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Check out Triple S. Like remember I'm fresh from foreign.
1: Make we kick it like Kung Fu Panda and
0: snack still left.
1: Teacher tell Rwanda. Make off on everything.
0: Yeah.
1: Look at your safer than the rich man and they can
0: be. He's talking.
1: But me could never love you like my daughter Adiana. But me could never love.
0: Third Dimension Food Truck. Yeah man, some real nice tasting jerk chicken and pork. Go support Third Dimension Food Truck. The big blue truck at the foot of Miley's Hill. Go chill and link up Shay, okay?

All right, people, that is it. A few seconds before we get to 10 o'clock, Triple S is waiting. Continue listening, all right, people. Take care of yourself. Love for now. Remember, enter free all summer at Buzzers. Roll out the family, yeah? 63A, Congreve Park.

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3: In the aftermath of Hurricane Melissa, Jamaicans at home and abroad responded with generosity, contributing funds and resources to support national recovery efforts through the Support Jamaica platform. In recent weeks, questions have emerged in the public domain about the platform itself. Who owns it? Where do donations go? Who controls the data? And what actions are being taken to strengthen accountability on the platform and the proceeds? On today's program, officials from the Office of Disaster Preparedness and Emergency Management, OPEM, and Jamaica's Information Minister will answer these questions. One of the most frequently asked questions about the Support Jamaica platform is, who owns it? SupportJamaica.gov.jm operates as an official Government of Jamaica GOJ disaster relief and recovery platform under the government's .gov.jm domain and is managed by OPEM. According to the OPEM, this means that no private company can own or register the domain. The OPEM has outlined in a release that Amber provided the Support Jamaica platform free of charge as a philanthropic contribution to national recovery and not a paid contract. Amber has continued to provide hosting, software, maintenance, and technical support at its own cost. Another frequently asked question is, where do the funds go? OPEM says Amber has never received, held, or controlled funds through Support Jamaica. Amber also does not have access to or control over the official GOJ accounts into which funds are deposited after transactions for Support Jamaica are processed.
4: All of the funds that would have been received through Support Jamaica, they go directly to OPEM accounts. There is no intermediary accounts. They are going to OPEM accounts. When you go on the website, you see OPEM's accounts. And so there is an oversight mechanism for the money. Once the money comes in, there is a mechanism to approve the spend. The committee has to approve that spend. That committee is in place.
3: Information Minister Dr. Dana Morris Dixon. OPEM says oversight extends beyond the receipt of donations. The agency notes that a National Disaster Fund Committee has been established as part of a broader accountability structure to help guide disaster-related funds management decisions.
5: The Cabinet did approve the establishment of that committee in May of this year, and I believe the committee has already met and has started to engage around matters pertinent to the National Disaster Fund itself. So the committee is indeed in place, and all the necessary matters that require their attention from the OPEM perspective will be forwarded to that committee as per the necessary regulation.
3: Director General of the Office of Disaster Preparedness and Emergency Management, OPEM, Commander Alvin Gale. Questions have also been raised about the handling of donor and beneficiary information. The OPEM says steps have been taken to strengthen compliance with Jamaica's Data Protection Act and improve governance surrounding data management. In the meantime, no security breaches or data compromises have been reported.
5: We have taken significant steps since then, including having appended to our establishment the post of a data protection officer. Since then, we have gone through a phase of consultancy to produce all the required policies and taken all the necessary steps thus far to be registered with the Office of the Information Commission as a data processor. The training internally has occurred, and our DPO is on staff since February of this year. So we are, for want of a better word, compliant.
3: Area of public discourse involves findings raised by the Auditor General concerning some aspects of relief operations during the Hurricane Melissa response. The OPEM says the audit has helped highlight areas for improvement.
5: We welcome the real-time audit into the Hurricane Melissa initiative. It does give us some strategic insight into the underbelly of our own operations under strain. So we are able now to, relying on those reports and other things that we have seen for ourselves, build better as we go forward for future operations.
3: Director General of the Office of Disaster Preparedness and Emergency Management, OPEM, Commander Alvin Gale. OPEM's Board of Directors has ordered corrective actions to strengthen data protection, access management, and financial reporting. The OPEM says it remains committed to transparency, proper auditing, and ensuring that donor funds produce tangible benefits for Jamaicans. For further information about the Support Jamaica platform, visit supportjamaica.gov.jm. Thank you for listening. I'm Anjouie James Sawyers.
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12: Welcome. Musical sounds. 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
13: Sunjak Shai Shane.

I want to say goodnight to you, my sonites. How are y'all doing? Yeah, looking at the time, it's now exactly 12 minutes after 10 p.m. It's the 22nd day of August. Or I should say the 22nd day. Yeah, of August. You know, it's Saturday right now, so you know it's scorching Saturdays. Yeah, we got to keep it hot. Hey, Lorraine, how you doing? Big ups to you, big ups to you. Hey, to my peeps right across the globe, no matter where you're located, thank you for joining me right now. My name is Sunjack Shotty Shane, rocking with you until 2 a.m. Yeah, you know the vibe, go. Gonna be kicking it off with some overseas stuff. Tell me, I go back in time just a little bit, you know. Long time in a play some of them song here, you know. Until 10:30, we got some pop music, some hip-hop music, and I don't know, maybe some R&B music too. Make us see how it go. Marvin, what you said? Go to tonight, building. I'm a liar. Big up yourself, my bro.

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0: 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Yeah, Spanish Town family.
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giving you the club vibe. 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Let's go. Voice of Britney Spears. This one is called Break the Ice. 15 minutes after 11, my sonites. Yeah, Saturday night vibe. Get you in the party mood. Even if you're not going anywhere. Just party with me. 876-392-6217. 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
1: Big shout outs to all the peeps right now. 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
0: This is grave near. 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

0: say the time is now a minute after 12. 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
3: Up, Shotty Shane. This invitation is coming from the Queen, Allison Hines. You understand what I'm saying? Come on, mash it up, mash up, done the place.

Hey, the time is now exactly 6 minutes after 12. And it's a brand new day right now. Well, you know the vibes are just the same, right? Son Jack Shotty Shane here with you. Yeah. You know, I got 2 more hours to go before I get out of here. I'll be with you until 2. One Shotty, Shotty, big up yourself right now. 876-392-6217. Yeah, that is the WhatsApp line. Get WhatsApp in, get WhatsApp in. You know the vibe. Yeah. Right now, I feel like me, I got some soca music, you know. Yeah, long time I play some soca, and I feel like me, I drop some soca, you know. Yeah. Shoutouts to all the soca people them right now. TNT family locked in. Friend them over, St. Vincent. Always locked into, you know. And all the folk, my Bajan friend them too. Yeah, my Jamaicans right across the globe, be. Yeah, you know that's something there. Big shout out to my peeps in Montserrat. Only got Montserrat one time, you know, Liquor Island, but it's nice, you know, I'ma tell you. What you say? The people them go to church tomorrow. What you say? No work? The people them gonna work past Sunday. Big up on yourself. People them gonna work past Sunday. Yeah, big on up phone yourself. Sunday I might rise some peace. What I do?

Hey, the time is now 12:30, my peeps. That's 12:30 a.m. Big shout out to our Miss MacPherson. Yeah, good morning to you. Hey, shout outs to Miss Chin. Miss Chin, Owagwan, long time in the sea, my friend. Hey, we're gonna take a break, my peeps. We'll soon come back.

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until 1 a.m. You know I got some songs for the ladies right now. Yeah, dancehall style. Join me on the TikTok live, my peep. Shotty Shea numeral one. Yeah. Over this over there right now. I go and enjoy myself. Big shout out to Lady Zio. Zio, me see you, me see you. You're lucky, you know. You mean? Big shout out to DJ Doc. What you mean? Ladies, prepare. Prepare up on yourself now. I'll drop some song for you now. Yeah, strictly song for the females. No, Shotty Shea now leave out the ladies. None at all. Yeah.

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The girl says she love Shatty Shane, cause she astronaut. Well, all good body girls, they listen to Shatty Shane. Report to the dance floor. 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

0: Yeah, we're gonna take a break, my son. 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Yeah, we got some overseas stuff coming in for you.
1: While now,
0: as we continue.
1: He fling with the pride, puff on the beer.
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This is Billie Eilish representing for Jamaica's number one DJ, Shawty Shane.

money zags, so me make your quick. Love see you, I'm a French kiss. 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
1: As we get into the final half, my sonites. And I don't. Strictly R&B music and pop music right now. Yeah, this is how I take you out tonight.
0: Everything that hurt me.
1: Hey, big shout outs to you, Claudette. How you doing?
0: My best decision was you.
1: Hey, the voice of CB. Yeah, Chris Brown. One of my favorites from the 2026 catalog so far. This one is called My Best Decision.

lovely voice of Lunessa Soul. Song called "Love Feels Like Home," written and produced by yours truly.

is my time. That is my time, my peeps. 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Be the blessing. And until next time. Yeah, continue enjoying your weekend, my peeps. Later on.

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0: like I give up?
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3: Man, mommy tell him I not apologize to no boy, and me say that kind of boy can't drink, man, I live in.

Yeah, music is a music I and I create. Now this music deal with a reality. The art that I have that has never yet been told, you know. The youth, I'm going to tell it through music, and I'm choose reggae music.

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2: I will greet this day with love in my heart, for this is the greatest secret of success in all ventures. Muscles can split a shield and destroy life, but only the unseen power of love can open the hearts of men. And until I master this art, I will remain no more than a peddler in the marketplace. I will make love my greatest weapon, and none on whom I call can defend against its force. My reasoning they may counter, my speech they may distrust, my apparel they may disapprove, my face they may reject, and even my bargains may cause them suspicion. Yet my love will melt all hearts, likened to the sun whose rays soften the coldest clay. I will greet this day with love in my heart. And how will I do this? Henceforth, I will look at all things with love, and I will be born again. I will love the sun, for it warms my bones. Yet, I will love the rain, for it cleanses my spirit. I will love the light, for it shows me the way. Yet, I will love the darkness, for it shows me the stars. I will welcome happiness, for it enlarges my heart. I will endure sadness, for it opens my soul. I will acknowledge rewards because they are my due. Yet I will welcome obstacles, for they are my challenge. I will greet this day with love in my heart. And how will I speak? I will laud mine enemies, and they will become my friends. I will encourage my friends, and they will become my brothers. Always will I dig for reasons to applaud. Never will I stretch and scratch for excuses to gossip. When I'm tempted to criticize, I will bite my tongue. When I'm moved to praise, I will shout from the roof. Is it not so that the birds, the wind, the sea, and all of nature speaks with music of praise to their creator? Can I not speak the same music to his children? Henceforth, I will remember this secret, and it will change my life. I will greet this day with love in my heart, and how will I act? I will love all manner of men, for each has qualities to be admired, even though they might be hidden. With love, I will tear down the walls of suspicion and hate, which they have built around their hearts, and in its place, I will build a bridge, so that my love enters their souls. I will love the ambitious, for they can inspire me. I will love the failures, for they can teach me. I will love the kings, for they are but human. I will love the meek, for they are divine. I will love the rich, for they are yet lonely. I will love the poor, for they are so many. I will love the young, for the faith they hold. And I will love the old, for the wisdom they share. I will greet this day with love in my heart. But how will I react to the actions of others? With love. For just as love is my weapon to open the hearts of men, love is also the shield to repulse the arrows of hate and the spears of anger. Adversity and discouragement will beat against my new shield and become the softest of reins. My shield will protect me in the marketplace and sustain me when I'm alone. It will uplift me in moments of despair, yet it will calm me in times of exaltation. It will become stronger and more protective with use until one day I will cast it aside and walk unencumbered among all manner of men. And when I do, my name will be raised high on the pyramids of life. I will greet this day with love in my heart. And how will I confront each whom I meet? In only one way, in silence and to myself, I will say, I love you. Though spoken in silence, these words will shine in my eyes and wrinkle my brow, bring a smile to my lips and echo in my voice. And their hearts will be opened. And who is there that can say no to me when their heart feels my love? I will greet this day with love in my heart, and most of all, I will love myself. For when I do, I will zealously inspect all things which enter my body, my mind, my soul, and my heart. Never will I overindulge the requests of my flesh. Rather, I will cherish my body with cleanliness and moderation. Never will I allow my mind to be attracted to evil and despair. Rather, I would uplift it with the knowledge and the wisdom of the ages. Never will I allow my soul to become complacent and satisfied. Rather, I will feed it with moderation and prayer. Never will I allow my heart to become small and bitter. Rather, I will share it, and it will grow and warm the earth. I will greet this day with love in my heart. Henceforth, I will love all mankind. From this moment, all hate is let from my veins, for I have no time to hate, only time to love. From this moment, I take the first step required to becoming a man among men. With love, I will increase my sales 100-fold and become a great salesman. If I have no other qualities, I can succeed with love alone. Without it, I will fail. Though I possess all the knowledge and the skills of the world, I will greet this day with love, and I will succeed.
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8: The father needs to overstand, understand, understand that his role is extremely important. It's not enough to just lay down with a woman and put your seed into her and then say, yes, I'm a father because I come around every Christmas or every birthday or every Easter, let's say. Where's the guidance? Where's the provider? Where's the protection? The child doesn't feel that from the father. All of that is gone. The male aspect of the child is gone. So, fathers, remember that.
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1: It's Sun Jock. God and I.
2: In these times, the spreading of the gospel is not limited to the four corners of the church. 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By Him, all things were created. Freed from bondage. The message of salvation and Jesus Christ will accomplish what it was set out to do. A limit on your God. 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

Before that, you heard from brother goes by them Claudius England. Track was entitled Jesus. Chevrolet Franklin at All Nations. Kim Ola Brown now in this moment. And at the top of the hour, Juno Tucker. Right by your side.

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It's the finals where World Radio United goes up against Sun City 104.9 FM's Dream Team. The whistle has gone. Supreme Sunday plays the ball to Rewind Monday. Rewind Monday taps the ball to Current Tuesday. Current Tuesday dribble. He labs it over to Reggae Wednesday. Reggae Wednesday dribble. Left to the right. Left one for dead. Lovers turns and receives the pass. He chesses it. He brings it down on the flank. Passes it to Turn Up Friday.

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0: 6:43 right now, my friends. As we're moving up to 7 o'clock. The voice of a lady, the flame with this one. Hold on.
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0: One of us got up, so all those have locked in right now to the radio with a difference. Blessed love and praise the Lord and more life and love and respect. Boom, boom, boom. Lady the flame, this one. Hold on. Come

6:45 right now. 15 minutes of the hour off. 7 o'clock. As I move on over, my friend Andre Lewis featuring Kevin Downs, well, with this one. Hold on. My friends, I have a message for you.

0: Father God, name of the
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0: Please don't let me go.
1: Father goes by the name of Christopher Gale. Track is entitled Hold On.
0: Father God, name of the Empire.
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0: Hold on, my friends. 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What goes by them? Goddess featuring Omari. Hold on, Jordan. Giving up is not an option. Andrew Lewis and Kevin Downswell. Hold on. The flame at the top of the album. Hold on. And of course, Judith Gayle with the Warfare Prayer. Praise on your tender. Got you to keep it locked, my friends. Hold on, for me.
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This one is entitled Jesus Famous. The praise is you. Anyway, in the world war right now, my friend, got up on yourself and praise the Lord and more life and love and respect, you know.

0: Bless the Lord, oh my soul, and all that is within me. Bless his holy name. Bless the Lord, oh my soul, and forget not all his benefits. Whom forgiveth all thine iniquities, and healeth all thy diseases.
1: The goodness of the Lord, and the goodness of his love.
0: Who redeemeth thy life from destruction, who crowneth thee with love and kindness and tender mercies. Who satisfy thy mouth with good things, so that thy youth is renewed like the eagles. The Lord executed righteousness and judgment for all that are oppressed. He made his way unto Moses, his acts unto the children of Israel. The Lord is merciful and gracious, slow to anger, and plenteous in mercy. He hath not dealt with us after our sins, nor rewarded us according to our iniquities. As far as the heaven is high above the earth, so great is his mercy towards them that fear him. As far as the east is from the west, so far he hath removed our transgressions from us.
1: Count
0: your blessings, my friends. Name them one by one. Bless the Lord, oh my soul, and all that is within me. Bless his holy name. Bless the Lord, oh my soul, and forget not all his benefits. He forgiveth all our iniquities, healeth all our diseases. Verse 2. Bless the Lord, oh my soul, and forget not all his benefits.
1: For in all things we must give thanks.
0: Count your blessings, my brethren and sisters. Count them.
1: We must give thanks for life. For you.
0: Because you know we spend so much time, you know, counting what we don't have many times. Well, I'm gonna have this, I'm gonna have that. We don't know how me I do this. You know, we talk about the bills, you know, we count the problem then what we have. We count people sometimes gone out of your life and we say, boy, this, that is somebody that gone and this and not come to me and this and not, you know. But when you check it out, my friends, those things that we don't have, look at what we have, my friends. And see if what we have is not way more than what we don't have. But the good book says, bless the Lord, oh my soul, and forget not all his benefits. That's true. Psalm 103, verse 2. I just read it a while ago. When David wrote this psalm, you know. Yes, the David. And he wrote this psalm. When he was talking about the benefits of God, he was writing this in a cave. Because Saul was a man, was running him down to kill him. But the man write this, he was in a cave. And him policy him there when he write this. He was in a cave, my friends. And him said, bless the Lord, oh my soul, and forget that all his benefits. Who forgiveth all thine iniquities and healeth all thy diseases? That the man said in a cave. In a some hills, in a some stone, between some stone. But even though he was running away from somebody, people tried to kill him, my friends. He still chose to remember the goodness of God. He still chose to remember God who forgives me, friends.

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2: Gotta be grateful for all the blessings.
1: Got him to count your blessings, my friends. Got him to count your blessings, my brethren and sisters. Got him to count your blessings, my friends. Take it once again from the top. All courtesy of Mikey Spice with this one. Count your blessings.
2: All things we must give thanks. We must give thanks for life.
1: Look how much things we have.

him for the other life that he has given to me. Yes, my friends, give him thanks and praise. Okay, you know what? At the end of the day, we know who holds tomorrow. We know who holds the future, my friends. I don't know, doctor or no nurse. Because him can prescribe something for you. I can take some pill and make your head get better. You feel good in your back or your belly feel better. No, none of them control your future. But even you does not control your future. God himself. God holds tomorrow in his hands, my friends. So we can go and give thanks and praise to the Almighty now. Because we know who holds tomorrow. The voice of Barbara Jones with this one. I know who holds tomorrow. Don't need your friend now, worry, man. Because worry now at a day to your life. No worry now, make tomorrow better, you know. Or tomorrow worse, man. No. Worrying will not make tomorrow better or tomorrow worse. Worrying not to tomorrow. Look into it, my friends. Worrying will not make tomorrow better or tomorrow worse. You worry now and does not affect tomorrow. Because you can't stop tomorrow for a come. That are the ultimate thing, my friends.

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The voice of Barbara Jones with this one. I know who holds tomorrow. I know you will hold tomorrow. You can plan for tomorrow, of course. We can get up and make all our plans. I'm not no ranker. We have to make our plans. But who says all those plans?

0: says that they will work out? You? Tell me. No, you can't say that. But it is faith in the Almighty, my friends. Nobody who claims that they can't read your palm can't tell your future. Nobody who claims that they can't read your palm. I maybe read all your foot bottom too, me no know. Are looking at your eyes and tell us, yo, you're gonna get this, or you'll get that, or you can get that, and them sure, and them 100% sure. No. It may bring. That is why I say, my friends, worrying will not change tomorrow. Worrying will not make tomorrow come faster or slower. Worrying will not add a day. Worrying will not add a day to your life, my friends. So why worry? It's my portion. Why worry when you can pray, my friends? Through big man thing. The flame or flood, and his presence goes before me. As big as a worry make things worse, because you're putting stress on you. With his blood. There's no day called tomorrow. It's always about, always becomes today.
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What's up, Barbara Jones, with this one? And No Holds Tomorrow. Emron Henry out of St. Lucia. Before that, we thank you. Mikey Spice at the top of the hour. About tomorrow. Count your blessings. And Juna Tucker. Jesus Famous.

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1: It's Sun Jock. 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
2: 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By Him, all things were created, freed from bondage. 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

0: 7:39 right now, my friends, as we move on up to 8 o'clock, my friends. Make it 20 minutes to the hour of 8 o'clock. God to you to remain persuaded, my friends. As you got to know to not worry. Fret not thyself because of tomorrow, because no one knows what tomorrow may bring, my friends. So God to you to God to
1: you're
0: to
1: tuning
0: remain.
1: To Sun City Praise with your boy God and I, and the one who are played by 9.
0: God to you to remain persuaded, my friends. Anyway, in the early, all right, my friends. Got up on the cell phone. Praise God. I'm more life and love on the speaking. I go by the name Sunjack God and I, represented from the Most High. You know this program is called Sun City Praise. And we do like this every Sunday morning from 6 to 10 a.m. So be blessed, my friends. Joy over there in Spanish Town. God up yourself in a big head. Rest over there in Westchester. West is saying JPS. What is happening over there in Westchester? Because West, I said, light gone from 9 o'clock last night. And I said, I'm every Saturday. It's an every Saturday thing right now. What's happening with JPS? JPS, what's going on over there in Westchester? Come on, man. Come on. Get ourselves together. This is serious. Big, big Sunday morning. And we don't know light. Eh? And a red rice and rooster day. No, man. Come on, man. People have to go to church, iron them clothes and all kind of stuff. You need to get yourself together, JPS. Get this thing together, man. Sun Millie over there in Kitson Town. Desmond got up herself and praise the Lord and more life and love and respect. The AC boss. Joanna. Got up herself, Joanna. More life and love and respect, sister. Blessed love and praise the Lord and more life and love and respect. There in Canada, all the Canadians, blessed love, man, respect. I've got up to my family over there in Harvey Town, Trelawney. I've also got up to my mother, Sandra Stanley, over there in Harvey Town, Trelawney, right now. What do you mean? But I fly out today, I sir. There you go. And my sister, Deandra Stanley, blessed love and praise the Lord, man. All the family over there, my grandmother, Letty Stewart. Owen Stewart, Marlon Stewart. Wayne Stevens over there in Brock, Christiana. Barrington Hanson. God up herself, CMM, life and love and respect. You know. What do you mean? From my family members over there in Harvey Town, Trelawney. All the Trelawney peeps got up on herself, man. We don't live at Kingston. We don't live at Spanish Town, St. Catherine. Now we're down there far in CMM. Blessed love. Got up to Francine Lewis over there in Manchester. Blessed love. Jerry Lewis. Jazier Lewis. What do you mean? The Lewis family. What do you mean, man? Got up on yourself, you know. Anyway, in the world you are right now, my friends. God tend to remain persuaded, my friends. Because so many things are there to distract us. Worrying, especially worrying, but because that's what I've been talking about from one. Worrying. Can't worry now that you your life. All you do is put gray hair in your head. God tend to remain persuaded, my friends. God tend to remain persuaded. I know that God is always there for you, my friends. Even when you don't see him, God is there. Don't let no one distract you. Don't let no one tell you, say, boy, I make you start fret and tell you all kind of things, my friends, and get distracted from blessings of the Almighty, my friends. Don't you worry. And remain persuaded. Lorraine Williams is her name. The track is entitled, I Am Persuaded.

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1: 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Take it once again from the top, my friends. I am persuaded. I need a death in our life. Now things to come, need a principle, it is in our powers. Shall take me from, shall take me, or take the love of God from me, my friend. I stop the love of God. Can't nothing. Me know. Inside Sun City Praise on Sun City Radio.

group goes by the name Catalyst Crew, my friends. Chuck Zenta to Persuaded. Whoa. Shout out over the Central Villages and God and Time. Without God, we are nothing. Without God, there would be no us. There would be no world. God, report us, God of himself. That is why we have to remain persuaded, my friends, and know that God is there for us no matter what, my friends. God don't need me to exist, you know. We need God to exist, my friends. So why worry when you can pray, man? Remain persuaded.

0: friends. Who is the who is this man? Before that, they're from Catalyst School, Persuaded. Lauren Williams, I Am Persuaded. It's that Sons of the Prince. The time is now 8 a.m. inside Sun City Praise on Sun City Radio 104.9 FM, the radio with the difference. Done over then, Old Britain, got up herself and praise the Lord, you know.
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1: It's Sun Jock. God and I.

minutes past the hour. Make it 10 minutes past the hour of 8 o'clock right now. You know, whenever you hear this piece of instrumental, you know we are in our Sunset to Praise devotional for this another Sunday morning once again, my friends.

tomorrow. Worrying now make tomorrow better and now make tomorrow worse. Therefore, do not worry about tomorrow. For tomorrow we worry about itself. Each day has enough trouble of its own. Come on now, my brethren and sisters. Come on now, man. Big man thing, brother. Look into it. The man I tell you this from a long time, you know. Therefore, do not worry about tomorrow. For tomorrow will worry about itself. Each day has enough trouble of its own. So what are you worried about tomorrow for? Tomorrow isn't yours to carry yet, man. Let tomorrow be, my friends. You know, because worrying, someone said that worrying is like paying interest on a debt you don't owe yet. You're borrowing for trouble for a day that hasn't come. You know, real talk. Whatever you get for today, my friends, whatever the most I gave you for today, it's for today, not for tomorrow. Remember, we know the birds of the field, God feed them, and they don't worry themselves. The lilies out there, the trees out there, God clothes them, my friends, and aren't they much more valuable than you and I? So I say to my friends, don't worry, because at the end of the day, you and I know. Worry weighs you down, my friends. But believing in the Most High, faith in the Almighty God, it lifts you up, my friends. Because what does worry do? Worry always say, boy, what if? What if this go wrong? What if this alarm? What if this go wrong over there? So, you know, what if it goes wrong? But because of our faith in the Almighty, my brethren and sisters, we say, what if God shows up? What if God do it this way? Because we don't rely on self. We rely on God, my friends. So I say to my friends, don't worry. Don't worry yourself too much, my friends, because of tomorrow. Leave it to the Almighty God, my friends. You don't have to figure out step 10 today. Just take one step. Just take that step one with God, my friends, and let the Almighty Most High, Jesus Christ, let him order the rest, my friends. Let him order the rest for you. So I say to my friends, many of you, many of us, many out there right now are losing sleep over things that never even happened. So I say to you, stop going over problems and start rehearsing the promises of the Almighty. God not asking for you to ignore responsibility. No, God is not asking that, my friend. God is not asking you to ignore responsibility. He
is asking you to trust him with the outcome. And leave tomorrow in the hands of the Almighty God, who already holds tomorrow, my friends. The Lord is my shepherd, I shall not want. So if God is with you, if God is guiding you, he will be there with you tomorrow, my friends. He will be there with you. So don't worry.

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1: Reverence God at this time. As we're about to go to God right now. Hallelujah. Can we pray? Hallelujah. Father, in the name of Jesus, we come to you right now, God.

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Jesus, right now we pray, God, that you'll bring comfort, that you'll bring deliverance in the name of Jesus. For those, oh God, that are sick and on the highways and the byways, in the name of Jesus. Oh God, we pray, oh God, for our nation at this time. We pray for all our leaders and governments whom you have placed, oh God, to lead your people at this time, in the name of Jesus. Father, our national security forces, God, we put them under your hand right now in the name of Jesus. And we say, God, have your way in our nation right now in Jesus' name. Hallelujah. For those, God, that are sick and in shutting right now, we pray for them right now, God, that you'll give them, grant them healing, help deliverance. We pray, oh God, for that woman that is on crack cocaine in the name of Jesus. Oh,

nation, God. We see where so many young children have been taken away and been raped and killed. But in the name of Jesus, oh God, we pray for healing for this nation. You said in your words that righteousness exalted the nation and sin is a reproach to any people. We call on the gunmen right now in the name of Jesus. Right now, we call them to repentance.

0: outside Jesus Christ, my friends. Stand firm, my friends, in what you believe. And know that God is always there with you, my friends, and never leave your side. I want to thank you very much, my friends, for joining us again in our Sun City Praise Devotion for this another Sunday morning. 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

0: 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It's the finals where World Radio United goes up against Sun City 104.9 FM's Dream Team. The whistle has gone. Supreme Sunday plays the ball to Rewind Monday. Rewind Monday taps the ball to Current Tuesday. Current Tuesday dribble. He labs it over to Reggae Wednesday. Reggae Wednesday dribble. Left to the right. Left one for dead. Lovers turns and receives the pass. He chesses it. He brings it down on the flank. Passes it to Turn Up Friday, who turns it up. He turns up the knob on this game. It's Turn Up Friday. Turn Up Friday passes it to Scorching Saturday. Oh my word! What a goal! What a goal! It's a scorcher! Oh my word! It's Radio with a difference. 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
2: da da da da da da da da da da da da da da da da da da da da da da da da da da da da da da da da da da da da da da da da da da da da da da da da da da da da da da da da da da da da da da da da da da da da da da da da da da da da da da da da da da da da da da da da da da da da da da da da da da da da da da da da da da da da da da da da da da da da da da da da da da da da da da da da da da da da da da da da da da da da da da da da da da da da da da da da da da da da da da da da da da da da da da da da da da da da da da da da da da da da da da da da da da da da da da da da da da da da da da da da 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da da da da da da da da da da da da da da da da da da da da da da da da da da da da da da da da da da da da da da da da da da da da da da da da da da da da da da da da da da da da da da da da da da da 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

Cast all your anxieties on the Almighty, man. Therefore, do not worry about tomorrow, for tomorrow will worry about itself. Because worry is a waste of today's time to clutter up tomorrow's opportunities, my friends. So don't stress. Do your best and forget the rest, my friends. Yes, man. Because you don't have to control everything. Just breathe. And God to trust. God to trust the Almighty Most High, Jesus Christ. Because today's troubles, if you have any, are enough. Don't bother go take up tomorrow's trouble today. I say to you, my friends, just go and guard upon yourself. Go and praise the Lord. And fret not thyself because of tomorrow, my friends. As we move on up to 9 o'clock, my friends, inside Sun City Praise and Sun City Radio 104.9 FM, boogie down, God up yourself, you know. Mr. Webb, blessed love and praise the Lord, and more life and love and respect. Each ones and ones have been locked in right now to the radio with a difference. Sun City Radio, Sun City Praise. I go by the name Sun Jack God and I, representing for the Most High. Yeah, man, if you have no foot and no hand, man, give thanks because you have life at the end of the day. And a joke. Blessed love and praise the Lord. The group goes, this brother goes by the name Bobby. Bobby McFerrin with this one. Don't worry, be happy. This song was done way back when. And this song is so relevant now. Sun to the praise, sun to the praise. Sun Jack God and I, representing for the Most High.

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1: 8:45 right now.
0: Be happy.
1: 15 minutes of the hour off, 9 o'clock. 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Someone say 8:45. 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Be happy. Happy up yourself. 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
0: Worry.
1: Because tomorrow, today's be worries happy. 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
0: Don't worry.
1: So don't worry about that.

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Don't worry. 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

0: because that I just see it. 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And I just realized after all these years I've listened to this, I mean I'm gonna be old still.
1: Don't worry. Be happy.
0: You know.
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0: But he just pointed out to me that
1: make you smile.
0: And I'm listening now on a real vibes. The instruments that you are hearing is not keyboard nor piano nor
1: face with not, frown in that.
0: I'm on a beatbox.
1: Body down.
0: In a real life.
1: Don't worry.
0: Yeah, when I'm out in my use, I make 39 instruments. Listen, honestly,
1: be
0: I didn't
1: now.
0: Realize that, man.
1: Don't worry.

0: Don't worry. If you can't solve it,
1: no,
0: worrying won't help. No joke.
1: Never fail.
0: So let go, man. Let go.
1: Mon. Let me see.
0: Let John the Most High.
1: Jesus.
0: Let life happen.
1: Worrying.
0: Let go and let God, man.
1: Let, not your...
0: let life happen, my friends.
1: Hallelujah.
0: And don't you worry, my friends, but nothing at all, my friends. Don't you worry about nothing at all, my friends. God will never leave you nor forsake you, my friends. He will never, ever, ever in this life fail you. That goes by them DAJ. Track is entitled Worry About Nothing.

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0: Word from Minister Blessed with God Back Boss. DAJ. 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Bobby McFerrin. 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
1: I want to be so happy.
0: Get up on yourself and praise the Lord.
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2: Our Father and our God, we lift up to you the needs of our sisters, our mothers, even our brothers. We come to you because we know that you are able to see them through every test, every trial, every dilemma, every crisis. For every night they've cried, laid in agony, wondering what to do, where to go, who can I talk to? We come to you, asking you for mercy in the hospital room, and mercy in the courtroom, and mercy in the boardroom, and mercy in the bedroom, and mercy in every room, in every corner, in every apartment, every condo, every village, every mansion. My God, let your grace abound. Some mamas are on her knees, her son is in jail. Some wife is in turmoil. Her marriage is going through hell. God, in the name of Jesus, let your rich grace bombard them, overshadow them, and lift them up. Cause them to know that you are there in the furnace of their affliction. You are there in the midst of their agony. You are there when lights are low and crowds are thin and the challenge seems so formidable and almost impossible. My God, let them know that you are their strength to climb mountains that will not move, that you are the boat that enables them to ford streams when rivers won't dissipate. You are the grace that stands up and empowers them to stand forces of hell that come against them. We bind every sickness, every disease, every burden, and every trauma that would rise against him. And we command liberty to break forth. Let it rush down like gushing streams, prevailing in their lives and giving

the helmet of salvation and the breastplate of righteousness. 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I call it done. 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
3: 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All us God of all us have locked in right now. Blessed love and praise the Lord. Mr. Nottage over there. God bless you, Mr. Nottage. Blessed love and praise the Lord. And more life and love and respect. See him. We are not sure. God upon yourself, man. Anywhere in the world you are right now, my friends. Anywhere in the world you are right now, my friends.

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I mean, I'm talking about no bad change, I'm talking about good change.

0: make sure many can talk about that change. That change I'd wish for. And them can see that change.
1: A long time.
0: I've been waiting a long time.
1: No, change gonna come.
0: Change is going to come, my friends.
1: Oh.

0: Brother goes by them Troy Anthony. And brother goes by them St. Matthew. Check his name, Jah bless me. Come on, Jah bless me this man. We give life with the gift of life.
1: So, many times.
0: So we gotta give him thanks and praise. We never worry ourselves. Try our best not to.
1: For sure.
0: Because God alone control life and a mankind.
1: Yeah.
0: And your bush doctor, now your bush doctor, now your bush somebody.
1: Gone to the day.
0: Now the ring upon your finger, you call gathering and all that kind of something. There are chain on your neck where your feet say, yes, I want cross upon it.
1: So
0: and
1: many.
0: All that kind of something, your feet say, yes. That, because of that, God, I go bless you with the gift of life. How your feet say that, bless you with the gift of life? No, sir.
1: To the day.
0: I know what the doctor prescribed, give you the medication and all that kind of something there. Like you have life today.
1: So many times, gone to the day.
0: No, my friend, it's not that, my friends.
1: Yeah.
0: It's not because you're a good person why you are blessed with the gift of life. Or because you feel, yes, you live off of your mother blessing or your father blessings. No, sir.
1: Yeah.
0: That is not why you have the gift of life, my friends.
1: Many times.
0: This morning.
1: Gone to the day.
0: God alone make you have the gift of life, my friends.
1: For sure. Wanting you all my life. I got to record it.
0: Troy Anthony.
1: Heart pumping.
0: St. Matthew.
1: Waiting for the coming of the King.
0: Jah bless me.

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0: rebuilding Jamaica.
1: If there's no male around, she will never know how a man is to treat a woman and how she is to treat a man. So the father is very important. His role is extremely important. He has to be there as that figure, as that guidance, as that provider, as that protector. So he will grow men and women in this society that will amount to something. Like, take the flower, for example. What does a flower need to grow? It needs a foundation, which is its soil. And it needs the rain and the sun, right? So what does the child need to grow? What is the child's foundation? Now, the child is the flower. So we said that the flower needed the soil as a foundation. The foundation that the child needs now is love. And where does it get the love from? The sun and the rain, which is the mother and the father. So if one aspect is taken out of this flower, let's say the rain is taken out and it's only getting the soil and the sun, what happens to this flower? It doesn't grow, it doesn't bloom. Same thing with the child, you take out the father and the child doesn't grow, the child doesn't bloom as the child should be.
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Again, I want to good up so all those of a locked team of friends to the radio with a different Sun City Radio, Sun City Praise. Anywhere in the world you are right now, my friends, anywhere in the world you are right now, give my blessed love to you. That's more life and love and respect to you, ones and ones of a locked team right now. And as we got to know and up, my friends, I just want to say to you, just to remind you that in the midst of all your situations of maybe problems or hurts or difficulties or inner times, maybe you're confused about something, I want to say to you, my friends, just put that situation before the Almighty, my friends. Put that situation before Him and let Him deal with the case, my friends. Because many a times when we take up or take on those situations or those problems unto ourselves or by ourselves without the Most High, many a times we find ourselves in depression, emotional problems, mental problems, and we start to wonder, where is God? But God is always there, my friends. But many a times, guess what we do? We just go around Him. Literally as if we just walk past Him, my friends. And He's there with His arms stretched. Just know that God is always there, my friends. He will never, ever, ever leave your side. He will never forsake you. And He will be with you even until the end of age, my friends. Because He is the one who I put breath in your body, in your lungs. Give your breath to breathe this morning so you can see or smell or feel. Who could it be but the Most High, Jesus Christ, my friends? As you move on up, brother goes by the name Omar. Chuck is entitled Tell Me A Who. Inside Sun City Prison, Sun City Radio 104.9 FM, the radio with a difference, my friends. Anyway, you are right now, got up on yourself and praise the Lord, you know, at 20 minutes to the hour of 10 o'clock.

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That is why we will speak the truth and speak it of a cost it what it will, my friends. 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

0: girl goes by the name Nesbeth. 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His Majesty, His Majesty, Jehovah, King Jesus Christ. Dial him, man. 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Call upon him, man. And pray. Stand your ground. Stand what you believe and know.
1: And I say we're not gonna make it anything.
0: You're gonna make it.
1: The devil is a liar.
0: The devil is a liar.

0: can't fool them, man. 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Once the Most High is leading us and being our guide, they cannot fool us. Even when we're hungry. Even when we're hungry, now I'm going to sell out yourself and do certain things and go down certain road, my friends. Even when we're hungry, friends, we're not killed for eat. Even when we well want our money. We don't get corrupt and get immoral, my friends. We're going to stick to our values, my friends. Stick to your values. Stick to your core beliefs, my friend. And do not let the system, don't let the Babylon system take it away from you, my friends. Because the Babylon system is a confusing system. It's a system of confusion. Be ye careful, my friends, and don't get caught up in things of this world, my friends. 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Just because you're hungry. Remember Esau lose him birthright for your bowl of porridge. 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Hungry but you're not killed for eat. No. Set Matthew out of hell shall hide to this one. Hungry. Message in the music, my friends.
1: Yeah, grabbing a barrel them.

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1: Grabbing a barrel them.
0: So man say stand firm. What you mean, boogie now?
1: Let's think this.
0: No joke. 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

0: 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Brother goes by
1: the name. 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
0: Brother goes by them Troy Anthony, Bermuda, by the way of England. This one is entitled Life. And again, as I always say, my friends, always listen to the message in the music.

0: know we don't play highfalutin music, my friends. It's something nice. We play real song.
1: But I know I can live it twice.
0: Real message.
1: You got me new ways of Christ.
0: We'll always talk about the ways of Christ.
1: Can't roll the dice.
0: This is my choice.
1: I know how comes me cool as ice. Well, we finally realize. Jagging, busting, jagging, busting, jagging,
0: yes, my friends, my time is my time. I got to go. I got to make way for Sunday Friday.
2: Jesus the ruler, youth man.
0: So my friends, until next week, Sunday again.
2: Yeah.
0: If there's will of the Most High God, I will be here with you. If I know His will, then I just say go. We have to just work with His will, not true? Yes, man. So my friends, may you have a good and godly day. For lasting value is a good day. If it is not also a godly day. I'm your son, Jack God, and I, and I'm out.
3: And a white horse was standing there. Its rider was named Faithful and True.
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0: Welcome to another exciting matchup at the World Football Championship. It's the finals where World Radio United goes up against Sun City 104.9 FM's Dream Team. The whistle has gone. Supreme Sunday plays the ball to Rewind Monday. Rewind Monday taps the ball to Current Tuesday. Current Tuesday dribble. He labs it over to Reggae Wednesday. Reggae Wednesday dribble. Left to the right. Left one for dead. Lovers turns. They receive the pass. He chesses it. He brings it down on the flank. Passes it to Tanner Friday, who turns it up. He turns up the knob on this game. It's Tanner Friday. Tanner Friday passes it to Scorching Saturday. Oh, my word. What a goal. What a goal. It's a scorcher. Oh, my word. It's Radio with a difference. 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

0: Yes, we're ready with a difference. We say a whopping good morning. Skip. Good morning. Skip it. I swear. I had to be like in studios with my breakfast this morning. Yeah, so you know I'm a kickstart the music, but you know, a little time something they went time against you, and you gotta like be multitasking right through. Yeah, so kind of multitasking inside studios, you know. Hey, good morning, good morning, good morning. How are you? Hey, it's Sun City 104.9 Radio with a Difference. You know the nice one inside studios. Good morning! What's good? Hey, I'll be with you all the way up until 2 p.m. This is a Supreme Sunday. Hey, you know, Soundtrack Friday inside studios with you. The 23rd of August it is.
1: Friday.
0: Oh, yo, man. Hey, big shout out to all the PPV drivers right now, all road users. It's a beautiful day. Hey, 110. Hey, big shout out to Sexy Share Wagwan. Wagwan, good day. Hey, top of the morning, each and every one. From you hear my voice, it's a blessing. Oh, you mean? Don't ever wanna
2: act too high on my why, spy? Why? Yak for the boost letter folders with DJ Fry Eyes. Who vexed?
0: You know, the stomach kind of run gone left me this morning, but me have to catch it up back, all right? So it's all good. Yours truly. Hey, big shout out to all my international listeners right now. Hey, it's a beautiful day. Everybody right now from you have life.
3: It's a beautiful day.
0: All right. Oh, you know the voice kinda wake up with me this morning, that's everything good in Alia. Hey, big shout out to Akila, got it locked in, HQ block. What are we? Boogie Down Records, Team Kit Kat.
3: Everything in life happens for a reason.
0: Hey, so whopping good morning to you. Four corners are hurt, no matter which part you're right now, you know. Lock into the radio with a difference. We say blessings to you.
3: Work hard.
0: Hey, large up to yourself for the family also, alright?
3: Better.
0: You mean?
3: Thank you for sunshine. Thank you for rain. Thank you for joy.
0: Father Sledge.
3: Thank you for pain. It's a beautiful day. It's a beautiful day.
0: Hey, oh, know the code, you know. Hey, top of the morning to you, Andrea. Hey, Claude at Central Village, massive. You know, a double half a day in the morning, them in another joke thing, in another joke morning around here. Good morning, Mr. Webb. Hey, Mr. Support rocking in. Oh, code. Good morning. Hey, it's all about the vibes, right? True light tonight, Joe here in Friday in the studio.

good words popping, Sandra. And we're here on the radio with a difference. We got 4 minutes rocking up to the break. Oh, you mean rock your soul on over. Hey, gotta say good morning to the Perfect Choice restaurant members and staff. Hey, big up the bigger boss, you know.

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1: All right. Hey, guys, say big shout outs to Big Ed Lock, Cardi Locked In. Also rocking in, loving the vibes. Hey, you say right, true, lad, and I, true, not true.
2: Yeah, me, I say, I cream off the cup, and I represent for Sun City.
1: Hey, we got some beautiful reggae music on the flip side, taking us to 11 a.m. All right, you know the rules, then, you know.

0: taking this beautiful track from a topic once again for Conductor Bulby. Sad rule of rocking in 10 minutes up to 11 a.m. Yeah.
1: Thank you, mama, for the 9 months you carried me.
0: Say big up Miss Sonia.
1: Spain and
0: the one Miss Sonia Walker it is, Mama B.
1: The pressure.
0: Southern floor.
1: Down to you.
0: Right, yeah, bless up your mom also.
1: I love, oh yeah.
0: I mean, maximum love and respect to you. Yeah, and the family. Conductor Bulby.
1: Suffering. No one knows the pressure you bear. Just
0: for all the beautiful moms right now.

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We got fans and motion.

0: large up to the John John Wholesale over there, Brayton Parkway.
1: Oh, me tell them to seek
0: up. Man, big ups also to the KMC Supermarket.
1: Yes.
0: Hey, Christine.
1: He's awesome.
0: Hey, large up yourself, Erica.
1: You light them with fire.
0: And Father Carlton also, you know.
1: Yeah. Young black woman, she bring the youth and Babylon, them kill them.
0: Oh, yeah, man.
1: You me have to fling it on them. Heal King Selah.
0: Let me go up with Baba them too, you know me? You know, left out the Baba them, you know.
1: Again, oh, we shall bless you along
0: that. That Baba.
1: You have to give thanks and praise. Only
0: ready with a different Sun City. Hey, you know, Fryer inside studios. What are we?

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1: Them from falling.
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2: Fry eye.
0: Fry eye. 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Ready with a difference. Yeah. Hey, we're scorching up the airwaves right now. Supreme Sunday.

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1: 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Hey, Black Beauty. 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

0: 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Ah, yeah. 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
1: Do we never see me by the street side begging bread? Stop blessing with a roof over.
2: My brother, yes, my brother, put the fire upon them. Put the fire upon them in the sun, them. Morning! Blessings, blessings, fire upon them, Mr. Fryer.
1: Fire! Many times they turn their vision for me to fall. Oh, Jah.
2: 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Fire upon them, Mr. Fryer.
1: Jamaican choose it. European. American.
3: Happy Sunday to you, Fryer. 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
1: Jamaican choose it. European.
3: Black beauty from Central Village.
1: Hey! The Caribbean. 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

City. But Wagan is them can't follow this. Yeah, Sun City 104.9. Sun City. Yeah, Sun City. 104.9. Wokum. Star Trek boss. Sun drop fry eye. Lightning multiply. You hear my way representing for the radio with a difference. Sun City. You hear man Pampagan when I no pity. Kupum.

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1: Hey, big shout out to Bestie, got it locked in. 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Good morning.
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1: 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Put your hand out of here now. All right, grab your phone now. 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Say you know the number 1-876-392-6217. What's

0: Hey, check, auto check one. Hey, big shout out to Maxine, got it locked in. Hey, what's good? Good morning. Sir, make sure to double them in that morning, them, you know. All my winners right now, we on a winning team. It's the 23rd of August, 2026. Hey, you know, Friday in the mix. Hey, Lexi, what's good? Ilangoli.
1: Ilangoli. Ilangoli. Ilangoli. Ilangoli. Ilangoli. Ilangoli. Ilangoli.

And later on, 6 p.m. on TVJ. Make sure every TV connected up. Ilan Gole. Remember, shout out to all my 90s babies, right? Hey, Lexi. Here, some ladies loving just how Ilan Gole saw. Up and down. Come on. Yes, I'm telling you. Hey, we got vibes for you non-stop energy all the way up until 2.

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0: Hey, we're there, we're there, we're there.
1: Of the day when you'll be.
0: That was a song to the east. Diamond could jump to the beast.

them say Mr. Radio up on the block. Oh, yeah. Hey, shout out to Mr. Webb. Hey, large up yourself, Leah. Hey, Aquila's HQ. Come on, Aquila, check in on the HQ. Turn up, what are we, Sun City? Here I go with love. Show the goodness. Them say, you know, after the little summer, I say it's a runoff.

0: Lewis off of Chicken. All over the day off of Chicken.
1: Well, under the world, I hear you right now. In a way, say I go on now.
0: Myself, I went down at the place off of Chicken.
1: Check in. How old is that check in? Make your world know now.
0: You don't know, so Frost Dash a check in, man. One real recognized one for the
1: group,
0: man.
1: One Frost Dash a check in. Big up yourself, Frost Dash. Whole team, what's good?
0: Yeah. Simple. I don't know how you let Mama be. You know what
1: I saw? You know you mean? You know you can't let Mama be out there chuckling, Zin?
0: Zin, so you're 400. 400, you're out there.
1: Maximum respects to you, Frost Dash, rocking in. What you mean? Start timing up, people. Roll in, 876392. Yeah, we're here with you.
2: Christmas is coming.
1: Now, up on the star block with the right.
2: Boy, Christmas is
1: them on the stars, them a take time rock and come in. Hey, Frost Dash, big up yourself once again.
2: Hold on,
1: them say Christmas is a little after the back to school. Hey, hold on there.

0: me if you tell the people them say there will be no Christmas. Well, we have something to discuss. Overman's are right now. Hey, big shout out to Miss Bertha for the market, the old D-Block. Hey, you know the whole place right now, rocking in Sun City 104.9. We're ready with a different soundtrack for in the building.
1: Silver Colonial alongside Jeff.
0: What going on, ya?
2: Get there.
3: Fry-yay.
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0: 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Are you about the crowd, you know?
1: Mama, she
0: hey, big up Super R&P, the whole 1-0-2-0 massive.
1: Try.
0: Hey, man like Tyler.
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0: and shout out to the family Ingrid, Lady Mildred,
1: If your man,
0: you mean? Also little Alia.
1: Oh,
0: you know the rules, you know.
1: And
0: the whole place.
1: Money.

0: 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What you mean?
1: If you're not prison, get to you to
0: same time rise, same time fall. 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Give up is not an

0: see you, Mr. Wantall and Doozal.
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0: 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My people, them there.
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0: I have some people who say, oh, it's gonna look too bad.

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Side roller rock and coming.

0: Tiros. 876392 is hey, good morning to you. It's a radio with a difference, you know, Sundog Prime Side Studios. We got a time signal, all courtesy of KFC Summer Bucket. Hey, one panda beer on the app. A lot of yourself, what you mean? One panda.
1: Johnny, tell me, was it for the fame? Make your shame, Johnny, tell me, was it for the...
0: Oh, you know, like Steve, who now for one,

0: I swear, I don't know if you double them out of the morning this morning. Make sure the morning them double. I swear, make sure you double them then of the morning them. That'll go on in this morning, alright? Hey, we got you ready with a difference, and I think we got a time signal. All courtesy of KFC Summer Bucket. Yeah, you know, KFC Summer Bucket. KFC I go on with a whole heap of things, alright? So, we got this time signal.
1: KFC. 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The time by KFC is...
0: Hey, the time by KFC, 11:30. We go for the break on the flip side. You know, we're not skip vibe, alright? So do stick and stay. A whole heap of music we need to play it. You know the rules, you know. Shout out to Andrea, got it locked in, and Zira. Wagwan, goody. Big up to Lexi, also. One Lexi on the app. We go for the break. The vibes non-stop. All right, so forward.
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4: All right, welcome back, each and everyone. You're ready with a difference. Do remember, we're in the loading procedure, you know, Sunjack Franchise Studios, and yeah, you'd never miss an update. That's why the reasons we up late, all right? So, shout out to each and everyone that took part yesterday. You know, yesterday was the annual 8th staging of Pickney Fest. Yeah, over the Little Green area over there by Portmore Mall. Yeah, big ups to all the sponsors that roll out and, you know, make the thing up, man. Yeah, it was a good look, you know. Unfortunately, I was a little tied up, you know, a goat life kind of, you know, unpredictable at times. But, you know, I was all roped up and tied up in a few knots and so forth. But, you know, sorry for all who came out and wanted to see the goat, you know, and living fur colors. But yeah, unfortunately, had some little family issues and little business on the side. But you know, I think, go. Sorry for everybody when they roll out to see goat and thing. And yeah, but I saw you go, people. All right, the next time. Also happening. Do remember,

Yeah, well, heap of things are going, man. Kingston edition, man. You know the thing, so. Yeah, so, yeah, I gotta just do some checking in on this one. You know? Yeah. And get in line with everything that's going on and happening over there. You know, brides, you can register on Touchstone Link. Yeah, and you know the rules, you know. Get the official tuxedo, gents. Yeah. Everything can fix and... Yeah, I'll gotta check in on this one. It's a Kingston edition. So... You know? You know, from the goat serena. It's all good, you know. I'm seeing here right now, and that's weird. A lot of attractions happening here, Jamaica Bridal Expo. So make it a date and don't be late. Roll out for this one, Claudette. Yeah, big ups to Claudette, rocking in. Yeah, so it's the Jamaica Pegasus Hotel once again here in Kingston, Jamaica. Zine, roll out for the live entertainment, fashion shows. Prizes and giveaways and whole heap of thing, you know, whole heap of people. I swear this one is loaded. I think I'm gonna be married. I'm gonna get married on this day. Yeah, I'm gonna find myself a female goat and, you know, see if we can tie the knots or escape the knots, rather said. Also happening in the nick of time, do you remember Vandel? Yeah, Vandel presents his beach expo. Yeah, this one is Vandel upon the beach. You know, it's an X-rated edition of people seeing live performances from Sean Storm, Siva. Yeah, when him dip on the ground, seeing it's gonna be live on location over there by Portmore Harbor Beach. Yeah, Back Road Zine. Yeah, everybody must know, you know, y'all must know Back Road here in Portmore. All right, so Vandel upon the beach. Yeah, you know we have to reach. We never have to preach this one. To misses to this, it's X-rated. It says it's an X-rated edition. Alright? And we also have some topless dancers and holy polico attractions are going on. It starts at 5 p.m. and ends at 12 midnight. And you know, after 12, you know, the club life begins or the beach life begins. So, roll out for this one also. Zine. And in the nick of time, we also have the free promotion passes here at Sun City. Remember, you know, from here, go to inside studios. You can just rock on over to the front door here at Sun City. Yeah, and get yourself a free pass for the buzzers. Yeah, in connection with that, the free gifts. I actually was in a little rush this morning, so I left the free gifts bag. But yeah, if you roll up in time while Friday is on the radio, you can get your free gifts, and I'll surely organize and get it left here at studio where you can pick up for a later date. All right, so anytime throughout this season where you hear me on the radio, you can rock on over and get yourself a free pass for the buzzers. Yeah, it's all summer. Alright, also it's rocking all the way up until the 6th of September. It's open every day you can rock on over, even on Sunday. People, no joke. Zine, so this one comes with the bumper cars, the laser tag, you know, we got the arcade, the VR, the ball pit. Yeah, but how about the bigger now and small pit, I'm telling you. We got... Yeah, we got a deal. You got half price and half off everybody who have a ticket. You got half price off everything. All right, half price off everything. So you got two attractions, 60 tokens, one free entry. That's for toddlers, and you know, for the regular, you got 60 tokens, one attraction, and one entry. All right, so each individual is permitted to one pass. Yeah, so one pass get everybody, one pass get you in basically. So we got some passes here, you know, you can roll out to the spouse and the kids and full joy this one. Yeah, so make it a date
also it's going to be closing down. Yeah, the deadline is September the 6th. All right, so remember this one. So that's the Bridal Jamaica Bridal Expo, Wedding, Honeymoons, and Romance, September the 13th. Make it a date at Noble 8 over there by the Pegasus Hotel. Zine, live entertainment, fashion shows, prizes and giveaways, and much more. Gates open up 1 p.m. and all the way up until 8 p.m., so a whole heap of time. You have the Vandel Nightclub, Vandel on the Beach. Yeah, up on the beach edition, this one, you know, the X-rated, I swear, topless dancers, strippers, a whole heap of things are going over there. People, Portmore Harbor Beach, you have to reach, run on back road. Zine, no argument or anything, you know, Sean Storm, fully Gaza check. So it's all good. And we have the buzzers. Yeah, you know, the free entry pass is here at Sun City, so roll out. Holy heap of little niceness are going for this season. I'm telling you, before we get to the back to school, you know, yesterday was the annual 8th staging of Picnic Fest Zine, so yeah, the place nice. You see me? It's a good look. It's a good look. So we got that all set. We'll see if we can set some music now. I see some voice notes rocking in, peeps are checking in. Big up everybody on the WhatsApp line. I mean, make sure you have it up. Let me see. Yeah, we got 15 minutes before midday. So if you're not telling me morning with the double night, I don't want to see it. I'm just going to skip past your message. All right. Make sure every morning them double up. And yeah, all my winners, them are roll out this morning. So you know, double off in the morning. Them, all right. Yeah, we say good morning to Leeton. Rocking in. Good morning to you, Leeton. What's good? What's popping? We're here. Non-stopping, all right, shout out to you. Also, TJ, Olympic Way. The whole place, you know, I look for some music right now for play, so. Yeah, if we talk it out, and in the meantime, we just find what we can find in the meantime, so you know what I think, yeah, you can't study with. Can't study with Leah. Shout out to Leah, got it locked in also. Still not finding more on play yet, but I'm searching. Shout out to Lexi. Hey, Wagwan bestie. Big up to Lexi. You know, Lexi Wagwan. From what do you mean I hear your voice? You know, send me a voice note and tell me, man. Draw one of them long man in them here, Wagwan. Now, man. Good morning, Lexi. What's good? I hope all is well. Yeah, we're here on the radio with a difference. Still not find me more and play yet. But big up to Habba. Got it locked in. Habba say, Melissa. Yeah, everything good. You know, no missing. We all here. Yeah, we're there, Abba. Big up yourself, Abba. Zine ain't no other. Big up to Lexi. Lexi says she busy like a bee. Alright, big up yourself, Lexi. See, no argument or anything. We just, you know, vex so you don't text me. But we're there. Same way still. So, yeah, me think we find one song now. Yeah, I think we find a song. Alright, shout out to all my ladies, got it locked in. You're ready with a difference. You know, we're here blazing all the way up until 2. Shout out to Lexi and the crew. Shout out to Andrea. Yeah, Andrea there. What a way. Shout out to Claudette also. Big up to all PPV drivers. Everybody right now out the road. All the conductors. All the conductresses. All the PPV drivers. All road users. Everybody right now are going all our vibes. You know, Sun City. We're blazing. Yeah, we're there. All right.

0: Daughter from Chicago, Layla. I hope you have a wonderful evening and keep playing wonderful songs.
1: Big up. One fry eye on the radio.

0: rocking in 10 minutes up to midday. Good morning, Lexi. What's good? Hey, Hubba.
1: Good morning.
0: You're on the radio, ain't no other. Hey, big ups to TJ, the whole Olympic way. Oh. You know what I mean?
1: And ride out your shore.
0: Rocking in, rock on, come in. You know what I mean? One Claudette.
1: It's from me.
0: Do you remember we have a special dedicated half hour? The next half hour is all courtesy. Yeah, the Jamaica Bridal Expo. Wedding, honeymoons and romance. People happening September the 13th over there at the Jamaica Pegasus Hotel. Rock on out for the live entertainment, fashion shows and prizes and giveaways and much more. So you know the next half hour. Come on, lone love song, you know, people, I swear. Go to go get married, you know.

Right, big ups to Sexy Kim rocking in. Oh, you say I would go to get married. Alright, I'm gonna give you just as small as a clue. The goat is engaged to a familiar voice. Yeah, a familiar voice. Yeah, that's it, that's it. Yeah, the goat is engaged to a familiar voice, alright? So if you guess who it is, you get $1,000 call credit. So you mean? Hey, big up yourself, Boogie Down Records. No, and I swear I know Nanny Goat, you know. If we did hear Nanny Goat, you would have probably have a chance, but we haven't heard that voice. It's a popular voice heard here on the radio with a difference. Yeah, you know the goat engaged.

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1: Hold us tonight and help us lick our words tomorrow. 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
0: Unfortunately, you're wrong there, all right?
1: ...to go. Yeah, that must love and feed my enemy. I'm gonna do it.
0: Yeah, my rock out to the wedding, yeah. You're in for a surprise.
1: Let

0: Tu es DJ Sejordi. Sledge, hold on, the trouble then. Why Sledge say Queen Jojo to? I want to go around that.
1: Lord watch over.
0: That's as best of a matchmaking that y'all be.
1: It's tomorrow.
0: Like, that's as best as a matchmaking that y'all be.
1: Father, show us the way to go.
0: I'm not going to announce.
1: Yeah, I must love and feed my enemies.
0: Unless you're correct.
1: I'm gonna do it.
0: Hey, big shout out to Sledge.
1: Oh.
0: Man says Sun Queen, Sun Queen Jojo.
1: Come from my lips, bless her soul, cause without you we can't make it.
0: Trouble that I know it all.
1: Tonight,
0: I said I wasn't gonna spill the beans, but
1: let's not forget.
0: That's as much as how I love y'all. All right, I'm gonna let you in on a little secret. Yes, man, the goat engaged. You know, I tell you that. All heap of things are going around here. Hey, big ups to Claudette. Hey, man, I tell you, see, some of them big man. Let me show you how mix up go now. You see how mix up go? Claudette are cooking and she run left pot and run go. I can take up phone here, Claudette now.
2: Raya, morning. Raya, you see that goat there? The goat and the curry, I got married. See that goat? The goat and the curry, I got married. The goat and the curry, I got married. That may I tell you, the goat and the curry, I got married. Right?
0: $1,000 got credit for anybody lucky listener right now can guess who and the goat are going married. Trouble it ain't up.
1: To our shoulders tonight and help us live our words tomorrow.
0: Hey, Father Fresh rocking in, say, well, I'll know. It's Queen Jojo. Wait, hold on, I'm not reading this good. We all know it's Queen Jojo.
1: Gonna do it.
0: Is that you really are trying to say Father Fresh?
1: You can catch your grudge and I won't.
0: Oh, name Jojo, Alyssa.
1: For a minute, let only choose.
0: Hey, could Queen Jojo check in right now if she's listening? Because them people are doing some piece of matchmaking, you see.
1: Over shoulders tonight, and help us live our words tomorrow.
0: That's as much as a matchmaker y'all are. You're like, oh, you got it.
1: What's the way?
0: Help me.
1: You're the wind beneath.
0: There we go for the break. No go and guess. 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
1: You lifted me when I
0: those lock credits, it look like it a go home with me.
1: Lord, watch over shoulders.
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1: The way to go. 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
1: All right, it is a Supreme Sunday here on the Radio With a Difference. You know, Sundog Friday Side Studios. Hey, big up to each and everyone who lock in right now. You know, people, do remember the Bridal Expo. Yeah, the Jamaica Bridal Expo it is. Yay, happening September the 13th over there on the grounds of the Jamaica Pegasus. Hey, people, remember, you know, special things are going on, you know, the goat will be, you know, tying, at least escaping. They say escaping and not tying and not, oh, it go. You know the rules, you know. Something with not a go on, some nothings a go on the day there, you know. So, people, this segment, we all courtesy and we dedicate it to the Jamaica Bridal Expo. Yeah, the Jamaica edition. Deeper things a go on, people. May I tell you? Yeah, it's crazy. What you say? I guess I'll find credit, Claudette. Hey, big ups to Claudette over there in Central Village. Central Village family locked in. Yeah, man, we're a code, man. Yeah, man, I say, how you reach out the phone so quick, you know? You know I left your left kitchen, you know? You see, yo? Big shout out to all my beautiful ladies right now inside the kitchen. I mean, nothing good like a home-cooked meal. I believe ladies they might have little grass in our kitchen too, you know. I mean. Hey, this one, Kingston edition, people. Do you remember them, brides? They register on Touchstone Link. What them think?
2: To the hard-working people.
1: September the 13th, Jamaica Pegasus Hotel.
2: Drink.
1: Yeah, live entertainment, fashion shows, people, prizes and giveaways, you know. Much more.
2: Raise your glass.
1: Mm-hmm.
2: To the
1: honeymoon segment. Yeah, weddings and holy romance.

0: Casey, you know, Father Fresh. 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I can see clearly, you know, you get a zero in a matchmaking, you know. Hey, big ups to Father Fresh, got it locked in. Y'all do a y'all doing a tremendous work here, doing some matchmaking. And say go tan, ooh, Queen Jojo. Oi! What you think Queen Jojo can manage a Rammy? Remember Ram go to a wild thing, you know. Rink, you know. Really, I put Queen Jojo through them trouble, eh? On a door like George.
1: Let's drink to the hard-working people.
0: Hey, this segment, this half hour, all courtesy. Hey, Jamaica Bridal Expo. People, time for tidy knot, not sure. Our time for escape it. Hey, son Millie. And the evil.
2: Let's drink. Son, I go there because Pegasus Hotel in work, so you know he will be there on that day. Okay, Friar, you believe me alone now. You just know some run from the kitchen to come take the phone, because no human being, no married, no animal, it must be the curry and the goat. Human being, no the phone, because no human being, no married, no animal, it must be the curry and the goat. That me I tell us, I must be curry. The curry engaged to the goat, and the goat I go marry the curry. And that me see pan what I go on. No go and call up Queen Jojo when you hear. Me then go and follow you till them in a problem. Me them go on.
0: Oh, the clock is ticking.

Maybe it's the part where I said properly ear, the ear on the radio, the difference. Properly voice. Popular voice heard on the radio. Probably that's where, you know, and considered JoJo. But you know, not easy though. I make you no wicked to draw this up. Jody not look like she can't even hold a rope, much less.

Crazy Glass Lexi. Big up to Sun Millie, got it locked in. Kids Tone, Massive A, Sun Millie, what's

0: Hey, this love segment is all courtesy of Jamaica Bridal Expo. That's what everybody just the punk queen JoJo so.
1: I hold this feeling oh so strong. Life is too.
0: I think JoJo can manage a goat. A goat rank in a bee.
1: Without someone to call my own.
0: Y'all ever see a herd of pack?
1: We'll care for
0: with goats.
1: Our love.
0: Yeah, but you can't always recognize the Ramina the herd, you know. You can't always recognize the Ramina. If your eyes can't see, your nose shall praise. Yeah, but you should, your nose not deceive you.
1: Love.
0: The Ramina the ranking. I swear, my the rankest out of the pack.
1: Power.
0: Y'all think JoJo can manage that?

0: happening the 13th of September. 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You can roll out and check out the goat as well. And the way I feel now, I guess I'm unleashing the knots. Yeah, that sound preferably said. Not tying the knots, cause you know goat always a pray for escape knots, you know. So we unleashing the knots. Yeah, it sound more sexy though, Claudette.
1: Step on you. Call my own. I will care for you. You.

0: big up Mama B all the time. One Sun City, one Fry Hype on the app. Big up Andrea. Anyway, in the Andrea, we month coming up. Virgo season coming up, girl. Virgo season. Jojo, step in and tell them to leave you alone. 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Step in, Queen Jojo. You see, you Fry Eye? Big problem here in ya. Big up Mama B anyway. In heaven, Claudette. 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
1: Can't help smile when I look at you.

No, Claudette, why you really gonna put me on the spot? Cross my Remember, you know, I just announced my engagement and y'all doing the matchmaking and stuff. For you, my Not me, say Queen Jojo, you know, it's y'all, I swear, y'all said it. Everything. Y'all did. I got $1,000 call credit for any lucky listener can guess correctly. Trouble it ain't a Georgie. But as far as love goes, there you go, it's officially tying the knot here on the Radio with a Difference, Jamaica Bridal Expo. Do remember September the 13th.

0: don't want to put Jody in a too much problem, you know. 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

0: Big up Mama B all the time. One Sun City, one Fry Hype on the app. Big up Andrea. Anyway, in the Andrea, we month coming up. Virgo season coming up, girl. Virgo season. Jojo, step in and tell them to leave you alone. 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You see, you Fry Eye? Big problem here in ya. Big up Mama B anyway. In heaven, proud. It said that I'm in the kitchen.
1: Hey, big up to all my beautiful ladies right now inside the kitchen holding things together. What do you mean?
2: To keep from going.
1: What would the place, what would the day, what would the world be without y'all? And do. I swear, y'all got Jody laughing right now. Big shout out to Queen Jody rocking in.
2: With you so close.
1: What's it, Jody? I swear. Walls have crumbled. I'm not gonna take the blame. And so. Big up to Claudette. Burning across my heart. I just shared a few cents and they ran with everything and they put it together and it's officially said here. And I'll wear it like a shining star. Jamaica brother Lex Paul, weddings, honeymoons and romance, people. Across my Kingston edition here in Jamaica. People, roll out for this one, you know. Do remember live entertainment, fashion shows, prizes and giveaways and much more. My life. Gates open up 1 p.m. to 8 p.m.

0: Big ups to TJ. Man, I know what's up. Hey, TJ, see how clouded love problems.
1: Love of goals, there's a lifetime guarantee. Write your name.
0: I'm telling you.
1: Across my heart.
0: Hey, do you remember this one? September the 13th.
1: The world to know that I...
0: Hey, you know, Son of Raven will be there. I mean, you know, Sun City team live on location.
1: Like a shining star.
0: Yeah, so join the OB team. You know what I mean? Yeah, roll out tonight and catch the goat. Officially tying the knots. Yeah, we're unleashing the knots.

0: write your name.
1: Yeah, so if you guess who is the lucky person is, if you guess who the lucky female is, if you guess who the lucky goat is, you get a $1,000 call credit, all courtesy. Now everybody just upon Queen JoJo, so everybody, awasa, awa. Well, you know, mash up Queen Jody, so. Like, serious, like, that's as good as a matchmaker, y'all are. Everybody say the goat. Where were you? Hey, say Jody, the queen, a she goat. And where were you? 23 minutes, rocking after midday.

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1: I know there'll be a storm tonight.
0: Information as I think.
1: This is getting serious.
0: Happening over there at the Jamaica Pegasus Hotel, Kingston, Jamaica.
1: Are you thinking about you?
0: I roll out, you know, the goat up on the spot, you know.
1: Don't say what you're about to say.
0: Jamaica Bridal Expo. Yeah, let's go.
1: My life. Be sure before you close that door.
0: Yes, man, I'm telling you, after all, it's run up and down and
1: oh.
0: Fending for yourself, finding grass here and there.
1: Baby, think
0: One thing settle down a little for as a goat, you know? As a goat.
1: Baby, think twice.
0: Oh yeah.
1: Come on, love.
0: I said all is invited, you know. Do you remember all is invited, Black Beauty? Yeah, man, everybody can come out, come witness this, all right? Human being tying knots with a goat. Hey, yeah.
1: Cause when you're halfway up, you're always halfway down.
0: Yes, female popularly known here on the radio with a difference here on Sun City. So y'all, everybody know how. Just have to guess and do. Think about it.
1: You.
0: Could I who know?

0: this half hour was all courtesy of Jamaica Bridal Expo.
1: You say, baby,
0: I mean, let's go.
1: You ain't running game.
0: Hey, you see all you black beauty. Hey, you see, okay, calm down. Calm down.
1: Ain't calling.
0: See all you, too. Yeah, hey, you see all you.
1: Yeah. The day, I will call, you would say, baby, how's your day? But today, in
0: it, you see all you.

0: Congratulations to you, Fry Eye. You ain't running game. Say my name, say my name. The thing and time from the place for everything. Me baby, better say my name.
1: Day from the day I will call. Happening over there, Jamaica brother Lex 4, you mean? Let's go. And it's the same. Every other word is a huh. Yeah, okay. Oh, you know, if it gets correctly, $1,000 call credit. If you took everybody does the punk Queen JoJo.

Will the goat be tying the knots with over there by the Jamaica Bridal Expo? Weddings, honeymoons, and romance. This one, September the 13th, happening at the Jamaica Bridal Sauce Hotel. You mean? Live entertainment, fashion shows, prizes and giveaways, and much more.

on, y'all gotta do better than that. I got $1,000 car credit right now. Just easy as cheesy as that. Yeah, easy as that, alright? Yeah, make a good quiz. Stop it joking, I know, man. And I get serious. Or should I invite her inside studios? Spice of eating the cook. Hey, we go for the break. Let me see, man. I got a time signal. All right, no time signal. All right, the time is now 12:31. Maybe in a Sunday morning, trouble goes straight in the afternoon, you know. Hey, do you remember? Yeah, make it a date and double eight. Roll out for this one with Faith. September the 13th, it will be great. The Jamaica Pegasus Hotel. Yeah, Jamaica Bridal Expo. Now if you wonder about our next go, alright? Weddings and honeymoons and romance. Oh, you can't have a female and she says she's not going to dance. What are we here? Chub? Well, alright, stop. Go on a church instead of that. Don't go to dance, alright? Yeah. Alright, we go for the break. We gotta pay some bills. We pay some bills and then, you know, we give back some trouble on the flip side. Cause you know the vibe. Big ups to Andrea. Zine. Yeah. Andrea loving the vibes. You see Andrea, it's all good. Yeah, one on here and one on there. One is here and one is there. Alright? So forward. Big up yourself.

0: 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Got something to say? 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
1: I am the king of representing. You don't know. Fry.

Check, check, order, check one. You gotta hurry up. Hey, rocking 20 minutes up to 1 p.m. Hey, Runner Supreme Sunday, Sunjack Frankside Studios, the 23rd of August. What you mean? I roll out on all car, all bus. Hey, this one. Taking us from the break, the sounds of Sister Scully. This one, hurry up. What a weird ass with this WhatsApp line, it's crazy. 876392, good afternoon to you. Mercy gate, it is standing open wide. We've been a hurry up. I'm a BPP drivers right now, all road users. I mean, large and in charge, I can ask a Sarge. It is Sun City Radio. Hey, gotta shout out to Boogie Down Records. Hey, Black Beauty. Conductor Bulby, also Claudette. Hey, Chris over here in Atlanta. But hey, we're gonna make Queen Jojo check in for this one, you know. Yes, you will. We're not easy, boy. Hey, do remember it's all about Jamaica Bridal Expo. This one, wedding, honeymoons, and romance. Yeah. Catch live performance, live entertainment, live fashion shows, and prizes and giveaways, and much more. Yeah, the 13th of September for sure. Jamaica Pegasus Hotel. Yeah, man. Hey, Father Sledge, connect the code family. Once they connect it up. So if it's a popular voice on the radio and it's not Sun Queen Jojo, then it must be Raven.

Alright, y'all be putting in some females that have no abilities of outside handlings or, you know, the whole rope and... Remember when goat get wild, you have to hold the rope and choke him and collar him. You know there's something there. Yeah, so I don't think... I even probably break a nail and say, oh, my nail! I don't break my nail! Yeah, so yeah. Mommy, could I do the raven, so? I got a toss on Scott Credit, all courtesy of Sundrunk Fryer. Oh, you mean? They say giveaway there, you know. Matchmaking. Come on, we're not gonna get fire today, I swear. Happening over there, you got a rollout for this one for sure. Yeah, if you don't get the answer here, rollout over there at the Jamaica Bridal Expo. Yeah, September the 13th, Jamaica Pegasus Hotel. Yeah, man, you're in for a surprise. Sledge, I'm gonna make Raven complain about a broken nail, man. Easy.

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That's as close as you get. Alright, I can say Claudette is hot in the kitchen though. Come on, Claudette is the warmest. Yeah. To get an answer, she's the warmest. Yeah. And a strong tower from the air. But I wasn't ready for mash up JoJo's career. Think JoJo can manage bush life. We got tie out goat and all them. Yeah. It's legend easy and I set up riffing too, you know.

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Me say that. 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Nothing like that. That can't happen.

I'm a dangerous man with a laptop in my hand, here on the radio with a difference all the way up until 2, you know how. Hey, you know trouble today now. Hey Dollface, what's good? What going pretty? Hey, shout out to TJ Olympic, we're rocking in. Man's a Friday, yeah, tricky crowd, you know. 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Bible in my hand, don't believe me, just pray. 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Hey, we got 10 minutes rocking up to 1 p.m. With the Bible in my hand. 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Bible in my hand. 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And in my hand. 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And who is the lucky goat? Don't believe me, just pray. Say them a bad man, but me a god man. They want people, they want people, they want people. Me burn Babylon and me burn corruption. Father God. No future fumble for anything now. 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

0: Shades and all, careful. 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
1: Me say a prayer this morning.
0: I pray this morning after wake up and see the whole family active. 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

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Me a break. 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

0: 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I'm out.
1: Bad and time.

0: back, him say, oh, I'm here and my family, you know. Hello, Mr. Give me 6 ticket there. Alright, big myself, Kim. Walking away with 6 free passes over there by the buzzers. Hey, make sure you roll out of the family, you know. 6 things, alright. Goddamn time.
1: They never want me great long time. But me say goddamn time long time.
0: Hey, do you remember feeling like you wanna take the time out? Yeah, you have a little time left, you know, all the way up until September 6th, free entry.
1: But me say goddamn time.
0: Yeah, all summer.
1: Me say goddamn time long time.
0: Yeah, over there by the buzzers. 63A Concrete Park, here, now go ahead, put more. 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
1: stay a long time.
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0: man, 2 p.m. to 10 p.m. weekdays,
1: stay a long time.
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1: Long time, long time.
0: Yeah, so I wanna make sure, so I wanna roll out to the kids for this one, you know, because the kids, yeah, them have a little time before them go back to school and, you know, the whole free paper settings burn up and things, so, yeah, if you can just roll out and make them get a little settings, yeah. Big up to Puppetail Boss, Spoilers Family rocking in. No, it's a victory, you know, in the race, them can't skip, you know. What am I dealing with?
2: PM or sounds.
0: Big up to KMR, my brother. Okay, KMR, give me the body, edit them, you know. Hey, TJ, Olympic wear.
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2: 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Supreme Sunday. Hey, Dollface. Hey, Lord of the Sun, Zane. Fry, fry, fry, fry. Hey, what's good, Lexi? Hey, shout out to TJ, the one on Pinky right now, checking in.

All right. Gotta say big shout out to Boogie Down Records. Hey, Kit Kat. All right. Damon, June, Gong, Marley.

of representing. 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

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I'm on a one psalms a day, you know. 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One psalm a day.

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0: 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I don't know if I do it. I swear, I can't cope. Well, band lead around here. Sun City Radio with a different soundtrack franchise studios. Yo, go. Remember, I don't know me I play until I reach a radio, you know.
1: Yeah, yeah.
0: At the hottest show in the radio land right now. Heading up to Dal Face, chop the core, hey TJ Olympic Way for sure. Sledge, I go. People do remember Jamaica Bridal Expo. I mean, let's go. Weddings, honeymoons, and romance, September the 13th. Make sure you're lurking, alright? Yeah, the Jamaica Pegasus Hotel over there. Kingston, Jamaica.

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1: Alright peeps, we got a final wrap. All the way up until 2 p.m. You know where it's going now. What a way when nice since I go on the time just run. So you know what a way. Hey Dollface, shout out to Zane, got it locked in also. At the world place, TJ Olympic Way, the world place check in right now. Here we go. Ball game. Drop the core for sure. Dwayne Park, upstate New York, Maxine. Hey Claudette, what go on? Oh, you know the obstructor inside studios, you know. You know the rules. Hey, catch me inside studios 7:30 to midnight this turn of Friday, all courtesy of Digicel. Hey, shout out to the whole Digicel team and members, you know. All members of staff, everybody over Digicel. Big up on ourselves. Remember celebrating 25 years. 25 years, you know, people. Yeah, powered by you and it's connected by us. A joke thing, you know. 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Right, true light tonight, Joe. 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You know the rules, you can just easily sign up or switch to postpaid or, you know, get yourself a Digicel Plus, buy a SIM card or top up with 5 bills or higher. Yeah, buy a 7-day plan. You know, it's as easy as that, you know, man. You hear me now, man? Hey, you can get yourself even a higher plan, even a 14-day, you know, you can get a month's plan. You know, you can get yourself a smartphone. Yeah, buy yourself a smartphone, man. Get in at the mix. Seen? Yeah. Or you can just pay your bills on time, and I'm telling you, you qualify. Do remember, it's authorized under Section 58.3 of the Betting Games and Lotteries Act. Hey, I'm telling you, people, promotion period kickoff already, you know. So y'all gotta move swiftly. Yeah, you got up until September the 5th. Yeah. I owe this really as a morning. Where y'all going, morning? Your morning never have no double night. What are we? You think at 10 o'clock when Friday just a play? Sexy Trisha. Might me take you down, you know. It don't look good, Trisha. You just a wake up. What are we? Good day. Good afternoon to you, Trisha. Hey, Trisha, what's good? What's popping? We here blazing. Big ups to Trisha, you know. She said, good morning, Friday.

0: Yours is right.
1: 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Frozen. Check the time again, Trisha.
0: Me a shot for the end of
1: Voyage. So hey, trouble the car. Hey, big shout out to my bestie, one and only Lexi. Hey, you see you, Lexi.

Hey, do you remember Van Nelp on the beach? Yeah, for each, alright? X-rated edition, people. Hey, strippers edition. You know the topless dancers, them active on the ground. Live performances by Sean Storm. Hey, big myself, Andrea. Hey, large and in charge, you can ask Vandel. Hey, kick starting time is 5 p.m. Hey, ends midnight. Day, you know, after midnight, you know the liquor, you know the after night hours, you know there's something going on. Jimmy over there and see if you rocking in. Hey Jimmy, they said them ready after me. Hey, big shout out to Akila HQ over there in Monza. Hey, right now the whole place, you know. Hey, Aaliyah.

Big up Real General like Courtney. 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Hey, Lodge Percept, Mr. Valentine. Not the whole place in a dirty links. You hear me now, man, Brits? Hey, Lodge and in charge, you can ask Papi. Hey, Wani. Not the whole place, you know. Lodge up to carry on over there overseas. Always say one Terry's up on the up. Hey, mean, RIP to Father Mark. Also, Father... I can't forget the people in my drop out, you know. Yeah, Father Mike's. One Jam Mike's. Hey, Father Raymond. All the good souls lost over the years, I'm telling you. Included here, you know, the herbalist. That would be a joke if me never make a word of this, alright? Hey, we say big shout out to Mama B up in heaven. Hey, the whole Billings family stay strong. You know where you going on. For everybody, I miss somebody right now.

We say Leah, R.I.P. Grandma. Hey, we say R.I.P. Father Robbie up in heaven also. Mad World Place right now, checking in right now, rocking in Sun City. 50 minutes up to 2 p.m. 50 minutes before I get out of the building. You know, up next on Jump Mike.

Skills Baba. Hey, pull up, this one says pull up, R.I.P. to hold on, too much message are coming right now. Hold on. Alright, this one says pull up, R.I.P. to my old lady Yvonne, aka British. Hey, be yourself British up in heaven.

0: this is how we slow things down. How could it be? Until I get out of the building. Catch me inside Studio 7:30 to midnight. It's Digital Tunnel Friday. You know we go with Friday, you know.
1: Friday. It's Sun City, baby. We're scorching.
0: This one says, R.I.P. the legendary Mama B. What do you mean? Coming from Claudette over there in Central Village. Big up Mama B, you know. Big ups to Sunflower. Go on, whole long thing same way. Big ups to the whole Sun City team, members of staff. Everybody who are going to hold it, you know, cause you know Mama B sparked somewhere along in our lives, alright? What do you mean? No joke. But Mama B is a goat, you know. Mama B is a fryer, you know. I'm not about a ramp boy, you know.
2: Yo! Fry eye.
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0: The man little lovers Thursday, soul Sunday, something, something, something.
1: And then you take me
0: all my ladies.
1: Away.
0: Hey.
1: So, I wanna know.
0: Shout out to the promoter of Soul Sunday, hey Shane Buchanan. Hey, the whole day tour now, you know. You know I'm a place, right?

This one rocking in from Big Ed says big ups to Mama K and Daddy Richie. Hey, and their next life, missing you both. Come on, what you mean? We might have took the long way. Lord, drop yourself in heaven. We knew we'd get there someday. They said, I bet they'll never make it. But just look at when really nice. Do you hear my voice? We still together. Exclusively played, we got exclusive 10 minutes. Angela Stanford rocking in. When I look at you. Oh no, it just sing the words, yeah. To keep from going crazy. It's all I can do. I'm so. All right, we're gonna rise up, Sun City Choirs. All the choir members right now. Rise up, all the choir members. Walter. Yeah, man, for your favorite song, just voice note the favorite line. Ready now. So. Write your name across my heart. Oh, history we're gonna make now. History time. To know that I am yours. Hey Claudette, you ready? Hear your favorite line, just record. Very

0: Play your favorite line. 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Just record right now. Nothing but voice notes right now. We're not reading no text.
1: I'd be in trouble if you left now. Cause I don't know where to look for.
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0: Friends and Sexy Kim start recording it, you know. 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
1: Ooh, no more will you be the one to tell everyone around you, but you know they've heard it all before.
0: Come on, just sing out your favorite line, ladies.
1: When love won't let you walk away,
0: Sun City Choir members fully active right now. 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
1: Watch out, Maga Rise, the choir them now. 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
2: I don't wanna go another day.
1: Oh, that Leah.
2: So I'm telling you.
1: Now, for any of your favorite song, you know, just sing the favorite line and send on over. 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

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Allow a little bathroom voice. 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

Freya, it's JoJo. How are you? What do you mean you're taking only voicemails? You're not listening. You're not reading any text. I can't sing for the world. I can only sing in my own four walls. So I'm going to try. This one is called Up by Shania Twain.

0: with you. 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
2: You see why people ain't come out strong, Mike. 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I'm telling you, it's already with a difference. It's high energy. Yes, sir, and if I could, I would do it all over again. I'm telling you, but unfortunately, hey, that's my time. Hey, but you know the vibes not stop, non-stop energy all the way up until what, 6? Yeah, you know, no business get fixed. I'm telling you, we got for you Sundrop Mike in the mix. So no stick and stay, all right, people? Yeah, you know it going on. The goat are going to not up run now and party now. So, I'm out. Hey, Andrea. What is under my nose?

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The whistle has gone. Supreme Sunday plays the ball to Rewind Monday. Rewind Monday taps the ball to Current Tuesday. Current Tuesday dribble. He labs it over to Reggae Wednesday. Reggae Wednesday dribble. Left to the right. Left one for dead. Lovers turns and receives the pass. He chesses it. He brings it down on the flank. Passes it to Tunnel Friday, who turns it up. He turns up the knob on this game. It's Tunnel Friday. Tunnel Friday passes it to Scorching Saturday. Oh my word! What a goal! What a goal! It's a scorcher! Oh my word! It's Radio with a difference. 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
1: Have mercy. Where this bright light come from? 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Oh, in my house? This is unreal. Hold on. Make a pulley curtain. I can't. Too much sun coming in my place. 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Make a lucky window. 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Oh, the sunlight is blinding me. I can't make a lucky window. I try to lock out the sun. The sun still a come through the crease in my house. Where is my shades? Where is my shades? Yes. Make a put on my shades. 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I cannot take this sun. The sun a kill me. Make a put on. Have mercy. Not even my shades a help me. What is going on? Make a go sleep. Maybe if I go sleep, I get the sun out. Maybe night time. Maybe the sun will go away from the... Yes, man. Make a go. What is this? Night time and the sun still a blind me. The sun is everywhere. I cannot Hola, is the radio? The radio is on. Sun City is on my radio. That is why it's pure sun. Lord, we are sun them out. Sun City, sun bright, bright, scorching. Woman, I can't music up here. 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Oh
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0: taking it nice and easy. The time now is 9 minutes past 2 p.m. Today is Sunday, the 23rd of August, 2026. Two things cannot, you know. Yeah, man. We have a brace of the hurricane season. We sure hope we'll never ever see something like Minnesota again. Because we're still in the storm season month, you know. Also, it's always back to school. Yes. I have to take it very serious as we do. Because might sound impossible. But it's true, the whole world is depending on us. You notice how much people move come to Jamaica right now? It's the other way around, you know. One time people leaving here to foreign countries. Now foreigners won't come here, so watch out now, why you take it serious? One of the things that's going to affect us is the price of land and houses. So it go when you have demand, right? So we have some people overseas who say, what have you done with Jamaica? It's the biggest mistake you can ever make in your entire life. Remember what your birth certificate is over there in Spanish Town, right? So now you take it for joke, people. You have to own a piece of the rock. What it is that people have seen that make they have this clamor to be Jamaican, a Jamaican. One time it was colonized, you know. Yes. And we were forced to speak proper English. Everybody want chat patois. You see the thing? So, is it that they are seeing something that we are not seeing? What do you think about that and take it seriously?
1: Psalm 41 and verse 11. By this I know that you favored me, O God, for you never allowed my enemies to triumph over me. Hallelujah.

Swahili. Woo! Yeah. 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
2: Welcome back. The time now is 2:36, and remember today is Sunday the 23rd August 2026. Yes, people. So, you know, we have to bless up some people before we move ahead. But guess what? One of the things, you know, is you see, when people enjoy some music, you have to really give it to them. Because music helps to soothe the soul. But guess what? I'll go back in this thing. I'll big up Joy from Spanish Town, Claudette. Big up yourself, Chubby Decker and Julia Robinson. Yes? Big up yourself. Also, Kevin from Delaware, Chevy from Atlanta, Angela Stanford from Waterhouse. Yeah, man. Big up all our listeners and thing as much as possible. Now, what we're saying is that in the midst of all of that, I forgive some praises. So we had to take the time signal back to where we were before we start. I get a hallelujah.

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0: courtesy of Mr. Sam Coe. I want to big up yourself, Joanna. 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Hope you're safe and everything, right?
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0: All right.

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0: I'm in love. 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
0: 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Who do you think of when you have such luck? 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

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You're feeling the vibes right now. Put your hand out here now. Alright, grab your phone now. 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
2: 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The time now is 3:08, 8 minutes past your 3 p.m. We just want to say big up to your son, Mary, and the whole Kingston Town crew. You good? Yeah, man. Also, a special request back from John, right? Jojo? Yeah. It's Sam Cooke.

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3: What does it really mean to be a father? Well, there are three main aspects, which is the physical, the mental, and the spiritual. So what do I mean by this? For example, the physical would be a provider. The mental would be a protector. And the spiritual would mean guidance. So it's not just being there as a male figure. It's more than that. It's being interactive with the child physically, mentally, and spiritually. Knowing that there's a protector around. There's a provider. There's someone to give them guidance. And to each person, there is also a male and female aspect. When there's only a mother around, the male aspect is taken out. So when a man wants to know what a man is, and the father is not around, he does not know how to become a man, how to deal with a woman as a man, because he never saw that growing up. Same with a female child.
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2: Welcome back. The time now is 3:38. Yes, people. And time will fly. Anyway, you got some good music for you. This is Mr. Billy Paul. Remember this song. Well, there it is.

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1: It's Sun Jock. 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
2: Welcome back. Time is on 5 minutes after 4 p.m. It's 5 minutes after 4 p.m. hour. Yes. Hey. Hi, Nikki. We're not forget to send off the message, huh? Anyway, big up yourself, Kevin. Let's go. Gladys Knight and the Pips.

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2: Welcome back. The time now is 4:36 people and 53 seconds. Yes. Anyway, now we have some time around here. You understand me?
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3: The St. Catherine North Police Division has recorded a 42% reduction in murders since the start of the year. Commanding Officer for St. Catherine North, Senior Superintendent of Police, SSP Hopeton Nicholson, made the disclosure during the St. Catherine North Community Safety and Security Unit Neighborhood Watch Security Conference on August 15 at the Dome, Spanishtown Police Station in St. Catherine. SSP Nicholson noted that St. Catherine North, which is the largest police division in Jamaica, had historically been among the top three divisions for murders and emphasized the importance of community involvement in sustaining the gains made in crime reduction.
4: It takes our entire community, everybody ought to be on board. So when we prevent crime, when we build safer communities, it strengthens communities so that communities work together, allowing law enforcement agencies to prevent crime, to develop trust, to have cooperation, and to ensure that social responsibility is strengthened.
3: The Ministry of Education, Skills, Youth and Information is preparing alternative arrangements for schools that may not be fully repaired by the start of the 2026-27 academic year in September. During a tour of several schools across St. Elizabeth on August 17, Parliamentary Secretary in the Ministry, Senator Marlon Morgan, said the arrangements may include rotating students on alternate days.
5: We know that there is adjustments that have to be made if it is that we're not complete. We have to use a variety of measures to essentially have teaching and learning continue, whether it is we rotate, we have students coming in on alternate days. We have to be responsible people, we have to be practical people and solutions-oriented people in relation to managing and getting on even while we have suffered displacement.
3: Minister Morgan noted that the ministry is working to ensure that as many schools as possible are fully restored for the start of the new academic year. The governments of Jamaica and the United States have signed a Status of Forces Agreement, SOFA. Status of Forces Agreements are international instruments that establish and formalize the terms under which members of one country's armed forces may be temporarily present in another country for mutually agreed activities, including training exercises and joint operations. Jamaica joins more than 120 partner nations that have similar agreements with the United States. The Ministry of National Security and Peace, in a release issued last Thursday, said the SOFA provides a modern and predictable framework to deepen cooperation in regional security, defense cooperation, and disaster response. The ministry adds that this SOFA partnership is a message to the criminal organizations in the region that the United States Armed Forces and the JDF are committed to deepening and expanding their cooperation. This includes efforts to fight criminal organizations and narco-terrorists who traffic guns, drugs, and people. And the government has announced plans to revisit the issue of performance-based remuneration in the public service, with greater consideration to be given to productivity and economic growth. Prime Minister Dr. Andrew Holness says prior to implementation of the compensation review, the Permanent Secretaries Board was asked to develop an alternative approach for introducing performance-based pay.
6: And for too long, we have argued as if we can increase the wages and increase salaries and no regard for where is the business, where is the economy, where is the economic activity that is going to support it. And that is why I'm a firm believer that there should be a connection between the growth rate and how we are remunerated. Yes, for ministers and for permanent secretaries and other members of the public service, your role is not detached from our economic opportunities and success.
3: The Prime Minister was addressing the Permanent Secretaries Board retreat at Sandals Ochi Beach Resort in St. Anne recently. Those were some of the top stories making news last week. I'm Anjui James Sawyers.
2: 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A production of the Jamaica Information Service, the voice of Jamaica.
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1: It's Sun Jock. 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
2: Welcome back. The time now is 5:36, people. Back to where we were. Courtesy of Mr. Horace Sunday. I think

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welcome to another exciting matchup at the World Football Championship. It's the finals where World Radio United goes up against Sun City 104.9 FM's Dream Team. The whistle has gone. Supreme Sunday plays the ball to Rewind Monday. Rewind Monday taps the ball to Current Tuesday. Current Tuesday dribble. He labs it over to Reggae Wednesday. Reggae Wednesday dribble. Left to the right. Left one for dead. Lovers turns and receives the pass. He chesses it. He brings it down on the flank. Passes it to Turn Up Friday, who turns it up. He turns up the knob on this game. It's Turn Up Friday. Turn Up Friday passes it to Scorching Saturday. Oh my word! What a goal! What a goal! It's a scorcher! Oh my word! It's Radio with a difference. 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

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To God be the glory. To the Most High be the glory. To Jah be the glory.

Welcome to the Grassroots. As we start the praises section, we start by reading a proverb from, taken from Proverbs chapter 3, verses 5 to 14. Trust in the Lord with all thine heart, and lean not unto thine own understanding. In all thy ways acknowledge him, and he shall direct thy paths. Be not wise in thine own eyes, fear the Lord, and depart from evil. It shall be held to thy navel, and marred to thy bones. Honor the Lord with thy substance, and with the first fruits of all thy increase. So shall thy barns be filled with plenty, and thy presses shall burst out with new wine. My son, despise not the chastening of the Lord, neither be weary of his correction. For whom the Lord loveth, he correcteth, even as a father the son in whom he delighteth. Happy is the man that findeth wisdom, and the man that getteth understanding. For the merchandise of it is better than the merchandise of silver, and the gain thereof than fine gold. Heavenly Father, we give you thanks for all the blessings and mercies that you have bestowed upon us. Father, we thank you for carrying us safely from the previous week to the present, and we ask that you watch over us. We pray for all our young ones and everyone here, and even the folks in the diaspora. We ask that you bless each and every one of us and keep us safe until we meet again. Amen.

And now we read the prayer for the nation. It's coming from Zionists. Divine Father, today we lift up our nation to you, praying for elevation against systematic destruction and material control. We pray against bad management and poor services. And now we are asking for divine intervention, Lord. We are seeking a profound peace and clarity in all our priorities. But only your presence can provide such comfort as we embrace training and correction. Father, we pray for national leadership and management. We pray for interconnected cycles and personal growth. We pray that every false lie and deceptive agenda aimed at destroying moral destiny is exposed and dismantled. Lord, we pray against the narrative to remove the spirit of selfishness, greed, and bad management from our corridors of power. Lord, grant leaders wisdom, discernment, and genuine hearts to serve the nation's people. God, expose hidden corruption and replace destructive behaviors with integrity, justice, and righteousness. Father, in your essential services, we pray for institutions to be lifted up with public services for our healthcare systems and infrastructures. God, we pray against negligence of poor services and systems that fail the nation's vulnerability. Lord, help us with reforms and efficiency so that every sector and citizen is treated with dignity and fairness. God, as we pray peace, stability, and prosperity, we pray that all comfort will withstand against the destructive behaviors of violence, division that is tearing our communities apart. God, we pray for peace within our borders and restoration, but restore order to our economy and create opportunities for the unemployed and let our land prosper. May our nation be a place where truth and justice prevail. God, may personal integrity and resilience emulate sovereignty and freedom while our country remains competent and empowered. May our country strength stand firm in integrity when surrounded by bad management or toxic environment. Father, please protect our livelihood and bless the work of our hands and give us wisdom to be an agent of positive change as we pray and give thee thanks and praises. Amen. That was a prayer for the nation coming from Zionists. Amen.

Yes, to the Most High, we give all the praise. So folks, we go for a commercial break. It has now moved to 6:31, and we return with Woman with a message after these messages.

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4: 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The Sun City Back to School Quiz returns Wednesday, September 2. Every Monday, Wednesday and Friday at 5:35 p.m. Be the first caller to answer questions from the school curriculum, plus culture, politics, entertainment and general knowledge, and win fantastic prizes.
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1: 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Justice meets peace and love. 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
2: Welcome to the grassroots, folks, and I'm telling you, tonight's program is a program I would ask and advise, well, I should say ask you not to miss, because it's going to be a very, very special program. I will be having a live guest in studio. Yes, he is an artist, a very good one. I would call him one of the younger generation, an artist who I am most confident. You know, when we say certain things on the grassroots, you know, my listeners understand that it is no joke. You can take it to the bank. He's an artist who our music future is firmly and safely in the hands of brothers like these, especially this brother. So I want to send off respect to Joanne. Big up yourself every time. Jojo, all the way there in Canada. She says, good evening, Senator C, and to our tonight's brothers and sisters. I pray you all had a wonderful weekend and are doing well. Thank you, Lord, for taking us into a new week of the grassroots. Hello, everyone. Love always, Jojo. Senator C, such a beautiful, powerful, and peaceful song. It warms my soul. You do play the right songs every time. Asian Brain, big up yourself every time. Claudette, and from Central Village. Son Millie from Kitsington. Joy and Robert from the UK. You know, I always have to big up Robert and Joy from the UK, because the time there now is probably 1 o'clock their time. If it's not 12 o'clock, it's minutes to 12 or minutes to 1. I think the UK is probably 5 hours ahead. You can correct me, Joy. You know, but it's always a pleasure. You know, so thank you so very much. Bindi, big up yourself. Now, a very special hello. Sanja, big up yourself every time. And I want to say to Malachi and Kimi and Keon, you know, enough respect. I love you all. Yes. So thanks for tuning in. And I hope that some of the songs that play, you will find it, you know, find it nice and stuff. And we also want to say enough respect to Mike. Yes, big up yourself, Mike, and Joy from Spanish Town. All the folks there in Central Village, Brayton Phase 1 to 7, Jamnesia family, Billy Mystic, Maggie, Lion, and the whole 1 to 14 mile Bull Bay crew. Folks, Brayton, as I said, Phase 1 to 7, Independence City, Garvin Mead, Southborough, Gregory Park, Newland, Nagazed, Hellshire, you know, all the east and west, Monza, Daytona, you know, wherever you are in the country, Victoria Town, Mandeville, and Penance, Clarendon, Petrol, and the whole crew, we send enough respect to you as well. And all the folks in South Florida and in the diaspora, we send enough respect. Welcome to the grassroots. We go into women with a message, and we start with Zayla Jazz.

That was Zelia Jazz and the song is called A Bing. I see a message coming from Robert. Robert says, brother, the time is now 1:40 a.m. My goodness, that means you are 6 hours ahead of us. Yes. And, you know, I say thanks so very much for tuning in.

I want to say enough respect. Tracy, Ron, Andrea. Yeah, man. Give thanks. Yes, Gassy.

Now, the next song I'm going to play, chances are I'll be asked to play it again. It is one of the most lyrically potent constructed songs by two females. Yes. The song is called No Answer.

Her name is Desiree. The song is called Breathing Strength. The message is in the music.

0: It's now 7 p.m. Yes, it's 7 p.m. Sunday, the 23rd of August, 2026. 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Folks, stay tuned. When we return, the Moticon is going to be starting early tonight because of the very special guest I have in studio. And I would encourage everyone, you know, to stay tuned. Yeah, you will be learning quite a few things. And, you know, it will be also good for every artist, even the younger artists out there. You know, there are quite a few things you can learn from this program coming up shortly. Soon forward.
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